are feeling the love songs tonight. Olivia Dean, number 4 on the Ace Most Wanted, counting down the biggest songs in Atlanta on Atlanta's hit music, Q99.7. And here we go, another love song right here. Bruno Mars, Risk It All at number 3. Remember, I'm getting you in to see Niall Horan before we get to number 1. So make sure you're keeping track of the songs.

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2: 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Taylor Swift coming in at number one. I knew it. I knew you.

Taylor Swift has had a busy week, from the Toy Story 5 premiere flying across the country to the Knicks game last night and the Songwriters Hall of Fame tonight in New York City as well. I mean, when does she sleep? It's Atlanta's Hit Music, Q99.7.

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But, I mean, you could get targeted, too, depending on if you are walking around downtown.

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1: 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It's Atlanta's at Music, Q99.7. I'm Laura. So basically, scammers are pretending to be stranded tourists, and they are targeting mostly Atlanta visitors. But you could find yourself wrapped up in this, too, if you are nice and fall for it. So basically what they do is say that they lost their passport or their ID and they only have foreign currency that they need to trade for American currency, for US dollars. Now that currency that they are holding is fake, and that is how they scam you out of your

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1: 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So Landis at Music, Q99.7. I'm Laura. What would you do in this situation? I honestly think I wouldn't be friends with that bride anymore. You don't like me for me? Bye. We're done.

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I could be.

George Clooney now weighing in on who he thinks should be the next James Bond. Atlanta's at Music, Q99.7. I'm Laura. Callum Turner is his vote. He said he's tall, handsome, charming, and British. What's not to love? Well, I do know that his wedding to Dua Lipa looks very expensive out in Italy. So, you know, the next movie could really pay for that.

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Atlanta's Hit Music, Q99.7. I'm Laura. The Bulldogs announced their 2026 schedule today. The highly anticipated rivalry game against the Gators. That's happening October 31st, 3:30 at the Benz on ABC. They're also starting the season September 5th against the Tennessee Tigers and our Georgia showdown against Georgia Tech. That'll happen November 28th to close out the season.

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1: Okay, that was pretty cool to watch earlier today. The first official FIFA World Cup game, Mexico versus South Africa. Mexico took it 2-0, and now I'm all about it. Now I'm into watching these games. 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We're in it, baby.
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that Taylor Swift and the Haim sister showed up to the Knicks game last night wearing matching shirts. You had Nickelback, you had Nicole Kidman, and Taylor wearing the Stevie Nicks shirt, which I'm kind of convinced is an Easter egg for something. I just haven't figured it out yet. 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

Hillary Duff going to be here in a couple weeks, June 25th, Ameris Bank Amphitheater. I want to get you into the show and get you hooked up with Soundcheck Party Passes. 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

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I'm Laura. Did you see the girl who swallowed her AirPod by accident? Every day she gave us an update until, whoop, came out the other end. Ugh. Some things I just don't need to know.

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8: A better life with Dr. Sanjay Gupta.
9: 20 years ago, the average attention span was about 2.5 minutes. Today, it's just 47 seconds. Pretty disconcerting. That's according to new research out of UC Irvine. But really, this isn't our fault, at least not entirely. We can blame technology and the world around us. Attention, it turns out, is not an unlimited resource. You only have so much of it to give. Start paying more attention to what times of the day you seem to be at your mental peak. Try to knock out the more complicated stuff during that time. It's also important to take breaks every so often so you can more easily lock in when you're trying to concentrate. One expert said, even trying to visualize where you want to end your day with everything all wrapped up or with tons left to do, that can act as a real motivator. I'm Dr. Sanjay Gupta, helping you live a better life.
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This German soccer fan's going viral on X right now. He goes by Freddie LA7. He is here for the FIFA World Cup, and he is just trying all the fast food. Went to Buc-ee's, obviously a life-changing experience. 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But let us at Music Q99.7.

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0: Now, tomorrow is the game that everybody is going to be watching for FIFA World Cup. Atlanta's at Music, Q99.7. I'm Laura. USA going to take on Paraguay. The game starts at 9, but there's actually a lot of stuff happening before. The pre-show ceremony is going to have Jason Sudeikis. National anthem will be sung by Dan and Shay. And then there's also a whole performance happening in the middle of the game, too. Katy Perry, Future, Lisa, Tyla, Anita, Rema, and DJ Sanjoy. So if you're looking for a place to watch it, Stats Brew Pub downtown, that's where we're going to be. We have a watch party happening with Cruz and Associates. But also, you could watch it at home, too. If you have cable, Fox and Fox Sports is going to be playing it. You can also stream it for free on Tubi.
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to get to the mall this weekend or order something online for Hilary Duff. She's going to be here June 25th, Ameris Bank Amphitheater, and I'm totally going to lean into the throwback vibes on this one. How late is it? You say Q99.7. I'm Laura. We are getting you into the show. 8 a.m., noon, 3, and 7 o'clock tomorrow.

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After Hours at the Georgia Aquarium. It's Atlanta's Hit Music, Q99.7. I'm Laura. This is 18 plus, so you get to go out without the kids.

I think drunk Taylor Swift is my favorite version of her. She was having the time of her life last night. Atlanta's at music, Q99.7 of Laura. I know Travis Kelce was scrolling social media, having so much FOMO without her.

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1: Today marks the start of the biggest World Cup ever, featuring 48 teams across the U.S., Canada, Mexico, and South Africa. Kicked it off this afternoon at 3 p.m. Later tonight, we're going to see South Korea go head-to-head with Czechia. This is all happening before Team USA begins playing Paraguay this Friday. Tyler, can you feel it in the air?
2: Yeah, it's the biggest sporting event in the world. It even surpasses the Super Bowl. The World Cup is it. And just in case, if you don't know some of the lingo, like the pitch, if you hear somebody saying the pitch, that's actually the playing field. A give and go is a pass between teammates. And don't forget nutmeg. That's a pass between an opponent's legs. So a lot of soccer for the next month and a half.

0: It's Nightly with Jade and Tyler, and I continue adding words to the list of things that we commonly misspell after you brought that up a couple of weeks ago and put me on the spot, had me scrambling to get my thoughts together, but we're going to up the ante tonight.
1: Yeah, this list that we're about to talk about from Reddit, it's pretty much what I do, and I talk a lot, but I'm always saying things wrongly. Like, and so that's why I have a list. Phrases we've said wrong our whole entire lives. It's just like, you might get one word mixed up, you know what I mean?
0: Definitely. I'm ready to hear this because I'm sure I've said plenty wrong that are on this list.
1: Like, instead of saying might as well, one person thought it was mine as well. I mean, I always thought it was like mine as well, not might as well.
0: I've seen people say that.
1: There's the phrase like up and Adam instead of up and Adam. Like, who the F is Adam?
0: Who thought that?
1: Playing it by year instead of playing it by ear.
0: That's so funny. How I don't know how people could go on thinking these, but once you have it in your brain, yeah, I guess you think it's right.
1: This person said, I was once in my 30s and realized cease and assist was really cease and desist.
0: Yeah, no assist there.
1: My brother thought that people lived beside us were called next store neighbors, not next door neighbors.
0: Oh my gosh, that's so funny because sometimes until you see these things written out, you know, your ears hear them a certain way, you could go your whole life not knowing, but hopefully not anymore.
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15: A better life with Dr. Sanjay Gupta.
16: We all know how important it is to stay active as we age, especially as we get older. But I've come to realize that for as good as people are about getting their cardio in, a lot of older folks really don't seem to be doing the recommended amount of strength training or even understand why it's so important. It helps you stay functional and therefore independent for as long as possible. Certified strength and conditioning specialist Dana Santis says a great place to start is not with dumbbells or barbells, but with your body weight, which allows you to build strength while also learning how your body moves and where your limitations exist. It also reduces the risk of overwhelming your connective tissue, which adapts more slowly than muscles as we get older. Once you're comfortable, you can dial up that intensity, but do it slowly, do it carefully. I'm Dr. Sanjay Gupta, helping you live a better life.
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0: If you're getting to that point in the year where you're checking your PTO days available, I'm right there with you.
1: Yeah, Jade, I need a beach day like bad.
0: Yesterday.
1: Yeah, pretty much bad. I need one bad. Speaking of beach days, how about a backwards beach day? And I actually agree with this person that was talking about it on the Huffington Post.
0: Backwards beach day? Oh, put us on, because I don't know what that is.
1: Yeah, a mom went viral online for her brilliant idea because it's so obvious. She'll be like, why didn't I think of that? It's called backward beach day. And it just means instead of waking up early, fighting the crowds, trying to get that perfect place at the beach, staying during the hottest part of the day, you go later, like closer to sunset.
0: Oh, yeah. I'm definitely down for that because I don't want to fight the people for the rush, the cabanas, trying to find a good spot. But yeah, sunset, golden hour, please.
1: And it's the parking, too. If you go to a beach that has parking and then you can't find any, so then you're carrying everything, the beach chairs, the cooler, the backpacks, just, I mean, it's too much. So yeah, backwards beach day sounds like the way to go.

0: has been a really busy week for Taylor Swift. They had the premiere in Los Angeles on Tuesday, the Toy Story 5 premiere. The entire cast was there. Taylor was there. It was quite the event, Jade.
1: I thought it was so cute that she pulled up with her VHS and was asking all of the original voice actors to autograph for her. And I'm just like, what a moment. I'm sure they were geeking out. But we also got to see her perform I Knew It, I Knew You for the first time live. And then we got to see her perform a classic. She was with Randy Newman right at the piano singing You've Got a Friend in Me.
0: So where are we going to see her next? Maybe an NBA Finals game, maybe the wedding. Who knows? I don't know if she's married or not. We talk about this on the show constantly, Jade. I have no more answers for you. I got none. I got zero.
1: I know she has got to be exhausted moving like this at this point in the year because she has been going crazy hard, looking beautiful, moving from coast to coast. But I know one place we can definitely guarantee we'll get to at least hear her, and that will be June 19th in theaters, where we all go see Toy Story 5.

0: One of my favorite things to do here on the show nightly with Jade and Tyler is ask Jade would you rather questions. We get to know each other a little bit more. Would you rather questions? These questions were trending. So would you like to play this game, Jade?
1: I'm always down to play. Let's do it.
0: Would you rather accidentally send a flirty text to your boss or your ex?
1: Ooh. Uh-oh. Both horrible options. Tyler, what the hell are you trying to do to me? Shockingly, I think I would accidentally rather send it to my boss because I feel like he would read it and know that it wasn't intended for him and be like, what? But my ex, Tyler, that's a door from hell. We just cannot open that portal.
0: Yeah, I'm the same way. I think I could talk myself out of that with my boss, so for sure. Would you rather have a voice note of your worst flirty attempt leaked or your search history read out loud at brunch?
1: Oh my God. You are literally, Tyler, I'm getting nervous and these aren't the hypotheticals. I think I would rather, it's going to have to be the search history. I'm not going to lie. And that is already scary as hell because I'm sure there's a couple things in there that are giving crazy, but I just cannot have y'all hear me out here attempting this big game. No way. What would you choose? This is crazy.
0: I'm the voice note flirty attempt guy because I already say dumb things on the radio daily. So what's another thing that's going to be leaked? So yeah, I don't mind the voice note being leaked.
1: Hilarious. Actually, you're right.
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19: A better life with Dr. Sanjay Gupta.
20: 20 years ago, the average attention span was about 2.5 minutes. Today, it's just 47 seconds. Pretty disconcerting. That's according to new research out of UC Irvine. But really, this isn't our fault, at least not entirely. We can blame technology and the world around us. Attention, it turns out, is not an unlimited resource. You only have so much of it to give. Start paying more attention to what times of the day you seem to be at your mental peak. Try to knock out the more complicated stuff during that time. It's also important to take breaks every so often so you can more easily lock in when you're trying to concentrate. One expert said, even trying to visualize where you want to end your day with everything all wrapped up or with tons left to do, that can act as a real motivator. I'm Dr. Sanjay Gupta, helping you live a better life.
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0: It's Nightly with Jade and Tyler and BTS Army. Get ready. The boys are gearing up to take the stage at the FIFA World Cup final halftime show.
1: Yeah, it's happening July 19th at MetLife Stadium in New Jersey, also featuring Madonna and Shakira. How about that, Jade?
0: I'm so ready for it. I'm actually excited. I need to take a listen to this album that they put out of all of the performers that have put together music for the FIFA World Cup.

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1: It's Nightly with Jade and Tyler. And chat, buckle up because it's time for today's social media jury duty. You have been summoned. So take your seat. And today's case is going to be between a man and a kid at the supermarket.
2: Yeah, so there's this viral video. It shows a mother defending her 7-year-old daughter after the child flipped off an elderly man at a grocery store.
1: Oh my gosh. Not she was only 7. Little bad self.
2: The girl supposedly gave him the finger because he was moving too slow and was in her way.
1: Oh my God. She's going to be impatient by the time she at 16 and driving on the road.
2: So the mother confronts the man and he admits he called her rude and he also admits he's old and kind of slow.
1: Bless his heart.
2: The mother says the girl can't be rude because she's only 7. The man disagrees and adds, I'm her elder and she needs to show me a little respect.
1: This is hilarious. Like, it's almost so silly that it's like, God, why did I even have to get this far? But I'm sorry, I gotta side with my elder. The mother didn't even try to take any accountability. She can't control this little baby. But come on now, Tyler. At the same time, she's in second grade. So she knew what she was doing.
2: I'm going the other way. I feel like it's fun when little kids do, like, terrible things. Like, I don't think she's old enough to realize what she did.
1: I'm with you because, you know, if we were rolling down the aisles and somebody did that, we're going to be cracking up laughing like, oh, my God, that was hilarious.
2: Yeah, I'd be like, that little kid flipped me off.
1: So, chat, it's time for us to come together and reach a verdict. Weigh in and give us your thoughts. 855-NIGHT-JT.
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24: Colleague of mine was telling me the other day about how their Instagram feed is filled with videos, most of them kind of funny, about how grandparents and friends tend to bulldoze new parents out of the way to get to see their baby. Now, as a dad of three daughters, I know how life really does become all about them the moment those kids are born. But I also know parents are still people, too, who need their own attention beyond being mom or dad. And moms, in particular in those early years, can feel especially invisible in the eyes of other people. So what can you do to stop contributing to what is known as maternal invisibility? Women we spoke to said these two things were the most helpful. When people stopped to ask how they could best support them, number one, or when they took the initiative to handle certain tasks that obviously needed to be done. I'm Dr. Sanjay Gupta, helping you live a better life.
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1: Cute.

0: Tyler, it does not matter what season we are in. I'm going to have my heated blanket. I'm going to have my space heater, and my man hates it. Do you ever get into debates with your partner about where the thermostat should be?
1: She usually sides with me, and I usually freeze her out. That's what she tells me all the time, but yeah.
0: Well, they do say that the cold makes for good sleep, so.
1: So cooling pros, they share the ideal AC temperature for summer, and they're saying having the thermostat set to about 72 to 78 is comfortable when they're home during the day, which I feel is ridiculous.
0: 78 is nuts.
1: Yes, and if no one is home, it's smart to bump the temperature by 7 degrees. So I mean, yeah, we'll let you decide what that's going to be. And then at nighttime, they say the temperature for a good night's sleep is between 60 and 67 degrees.
0: I could not sleep in that room, Tyler. Bundle me up with all the blankets, please.
1: Yeah, I'm 66, 67 all summer long, and I have the fan on.
0: Oh my God.

0: something I want to talk about.
1: Jade, you know we talk about new terms all the time on the show, especially with Gen Z. Well, now there's a new term for catfishing, and it's called kitten fishing.
2: Wait a minute. Are we talking AI cats being sold on Facebook Marketplace? What is kitten fishing?
1: It is a toxic dating trend, and it's basically a milder version of catfishing. Like, they say instead of pretending to be a completely different person, people make themselves seem a little better than they actually are on dating apps. They could be using old or heavily filtered photos, lying about their age or height, exaggerating their job, or making their life sound more exciting than it is.
2: Oh, man. That's a tough one, you know, because what are your true thoughts on this, Tyler? If somebody has a misleading photo and you meet them in person and you're like, girl, you know damn well you playing on that app. I mean, what's your genuine reaction?
1: Well, when I was dating and using the apps, I would go into it knowing that they're going to look slightly less than their photos. So I didn't put any high expectations on it and be like, that girl is a 10 out of 10, because normally she would have been like a 6 or 7 out of 10.
2: Okay, so you're like, keep your expectations realistic. Let's be serious, people.
1: I do remember the first date with my new longtime girlfriend now. The first thing she said to me, she goes, you ain't 5'9". I'm like, what are you talking about?
2: What did you tell her?
1: I told her I was 5'9". She's like, you're not 5'9". I'm a short 5'9", tall 5'8". How about that?
2: We'll take it. For just a

0: It's Nightly with Jade and Tyler, and I'm not going to lie. The moment I get a chance to go on vacation, I want to be out of the country. I want to be so far disconnected from everything and all things. But we take for granted what's right here at home a lot of the time.
1: Yeah, so Wallet Hub, they did some analyzing. 182 cities used 41 key indicators to give you to give us the best U.S. cities for a staycation.
0: Okay, let's see. Let me get my list together.
1: So these are the cities the best for a staycation this summer, and I mean, I feel like this is a given. I'll give you the top five. In at number five, Honolulu, Hawaii. I feel like, isn't that like you're always on vacation, right?
0: Oh my God, gorgeous. I'm so jealous of all the people that have grown out there. Yes.
1: In at number four, St. Louis, Missouri. You can go check out the arch there. Number three, Las Vegas, Nevada. Now, I feel like if you live there, you're probably going to have to, you know, do something other than the resorts and casinos, right?
0: Mm-hmm. I would agree.
1: Number two, Cincinnati, Ohio. And then number one, which I feel like, yeah, these are one of these cities where I feel like you're always on vacation, Orlando, Florida. There's always so much to do there. Of course, stay there and do a staycation.
0: Absolutely. But Cincy and St. Louis, have you ever been to either of those? I haven't.
1: I've been to St. Louis. It's all right. Cincinnati, I would never try that trash Skyline chili. It's like the spaghetti with like chili sauce. No disrespect, Cincinnati, but not for me.
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0: Making sure your kids get enough sleep. It's one of the most important things you can do for them as a parent, and yet it's often overlooked. Not only does sleep in the early years set the stage for mental and physical health, it also creates the foundation for how one sleeps later in life. That's according to the National Sleep Foundation. Now, that organization recommends 14 to 17 hours a night for newborns, 12 to 15 for infants, 11 to 14 for toddlers, 10 to 13 for preschoolers, and 9 to 11 for school-aged children. When it's age appropriate, start by talking to your kids about why sleep is important. It helps their body grow, helps their brains learn, helps their mood stay steady. Don't underestimate the importance of a routine. You can even narrate what you're doing step by step to help them along the way. I'm Dr. Sanjay Gupta, helping you live a better life.
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1: Today marks the first day of the FIFA World Cup 2026, and we are already approaching the second match coming up here at 10 Eastern. I don't know who could even afford to get a ticket into the World Cup, but there's so many other ways that you can still feel like you're immersed in the experience without having to be there.
2: Yeah, a lot of these cities around the country have these FIFA Fan Fest where it's pretty much free. It's absolutely free. You just need to go on the app and get yourself a ticket. But some of these cities, they do cap it at like 24,000, 25,000, just kind of depending on what area it is. And some of them will have performers like Flo Rida, the Chainsmokers, Tech N9ne, Alanis Morissette. So yeah, it's going to be fun. Fun for everybody this entire summer. And it's completely free in every city.

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1: It is Nightly with Jade and Tyler. And Jade, I want to talk about car maintenance mistakes that cost drivers the most because I'm going through it right now with my car. My bill is going to be about $4,000 when it's all said and done.
2: Jesus.
1: Yeah, it's a lot of fun. Cars, if you're listening, if anybody with car trouble, it's the worst trouble you could possibly have.
2: Absolutely, because it's always unexpected at the worst freaking time. And that price at the register is quite unexpected, too.
1: Yeah, I've been taking Ubers to the studio there and back, so I'm sick of that. But you should definitely not ignore dashboard warning lights. Like on my car, every single warning light lit up. So I was like, I'm going to take this in right now.
2: Oh, gosh. Ladies are looking and laughing because they're looking down at their dash right now like, oopsies.
1: Yeah, if your check engine light's on right now, go take it to the shop. Also, skipping tire pressure checks. That's a big deal, especially in the summertime with potholes. If you hit one and your tire's not ready to go, it's going to pop.
2: It's going to be over with. You're right. And with all the construction that's constantly happening, I'm so paranoid about nails in the road. Yeah.
1: Delaying scheduled maintenance when your car is running smoothly. 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I tell everybody, ladies, Jade, get your oil changed.
2: Noted.
1: 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Like I just said, get everything done. 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
0: Nightly with Jade and Tyler.
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9: 20 years ago, the average attention span was about 2.5 minutes. Today, it's just 47 seconds. Pretty disconcerting. That's according to new research out of UC Irvine. But really, this isn't our fault, at least not entirely. We can blame technology and the world around us. Attention, it turns out, is not an unlimited resource. You only have so much of it to give. Start paying more attention to what times of the day you seem to be at your mental peak. Try to knock out the more complicated stuff during that time. It's also important to take breaks every so often so you can more easily lock in when you're trying to concentrate. One expert said, even trying to visualize where you want to end your day with everything all wrapped up or with tons left to do, that can act as a real motivator. I'm Dr. Sanjay Gupta, helping you live a better life.
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0: I found it very interesting that this year we heard so much talk about Gen Z not wanting to drink, but more than their choices, I just feel like we're just seeing numbers across the board go down because everything's so freaking expensive. Maybe they don't want to buy a $35 cocktail on a Friday night.
1: 51% of adults say that the American dream is out of reach for most. This came from CNBC and SurveyMonkey, the American Dream Pulse Survey. It reveals that just over 51% of Americans say that the American dream is out of reach for most people now.
0: Yeah, I feel like when people say, I want to live the American dream the way they once did, maybe when we were growing up, it has a totally different connotation because we don't really even know what that looks like anymore.
1: No, the cost of living is the biggest thing keeping us from achieving the American dream. 4 out of 5 people said that. For 3 out of 5, it's housing prices, while about half blame healthcare costs. Nearly impossible to get ahead in life. That's what I feel.

0: say.
1: It is Nightly with Jaden Tyler. We have new Gracie Abrams. By the way, if you didn't know, she is the daughter of J.J. Abrams, the very, very, very famous film director who's done Star Trek, Star Wars, and a whole other film. So she's got a pretty talented family, Jade.
2: I knew that she was a little bit of a nepo baby, but I didn't know that was her daddy. That's crazy cool.
1: She got the new album coming out, Daughter from Hell. It will be released July 17th. And also, she's got a new tour she just announced, a winter tour, the Look at My Life tour, hitting major cities across the country.
2: I will definitely be pressing play on an album called Daughter from Hell because I have so many questions and I need answers. Let's get into the first release off the album. It's called Hit the Wall, and it isn't really about a breakup. It's more about hitting that moment when you can't keep running from your issues anymore.
0: I'm a

0: Africa.
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0: It's Nightly with Jade and Tyler, and there's nothing worse than watching an incredible show, especially if it's something live with somebody and you keep telling the person, hey, look, oh my God, are you seeing this? And they're like, hey, can you rewind? Can you run that back? Because I was completely in my phone and I didn't even hear you. It's like, oh.
1: Yeah, can you imagine? I'm a sports guy, so I'm on my sports analogy here. Like Michael Jordan, his final shot with the Chicago Bulls to win a championship. It was like an epic moment. One of the biggest sporting moments in the history of sports. But phones weren't a thing in the early, mid-90s. So can you imagine if you did have a phone and you were looking at it and you missed that shot?
0: I'm like, they didn't have TiVo back then. We were not running it back.
1: No. 1 in 10 adults, they have missed a once-in-a-lifetime opportunity because they were looking at their phone.
0: Because I'm sure people have stories of some moments that is like, that will never happen again, and you freaking missed it.
1: 46% admitted they've scrolled during situations when they should have been present, like a birthday party, a family gathering, or while sightseeing. 52% said they've been so distracted by their phone that they had to rewind a movie or a TV show to figure out what's going on. Guilty there.
0: Yeah.
1: And then 66%, they admit that they sometimes pick up their phone without a clear reason. They just pick it up.
0: That happens. Like sometimes, you know, when you try to discipline yourself from the phone, like I'm not going to get on it. I'm not going to go on back on TikTok. And your body just does it. The thumb just moves and does what it does.
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17: If you are struggling with substance abuse, alcohol, pills, whatever it may be, first of all, it's nothing to be ashamed of. We know addiction is a brain disease, and we also know getting into recovery can be tough. Also, in case this helps, I want to tell you about a new study at a Harvard School of Public Health, which found that spiritual belief, the idea of a steady religious practice, had a protective effect from addiction. Experts we talked to told us there were probably a few reasons why this might be the case. Number one, excessive drug and alcohol use would not be the norm in a religious community, and people want to fit in. Two, a belief in a higher power provides people with hope and solace, great foils for addiction. And three, and I think there's some merit to this, regular attendance in a faith community also provides connection. Just like in AA, camaraderie and social support is often what you need. I'm Dr. Sanjay Gupta, helping you live a better life.
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0: kicked off today. And if you're not anywhere near TV, get there because South Korea and Czechia are going head-to-head in Guadalajara, Mexico.
1: Yeah, it's the second match of the tournament and the first late-night World Cup showdown of the summer. I love late-night sports when I'm working, so it gives me something to watch in studio, Jade.
0: It's actually kind of fun that we have so much nighttime fun happening this summer because, yeah, we still got to work in the day, but at least we can unwind and turn it up when we get home.
1: And Jade, turn the volume on your headphones down because I'm going to give you my impression of the goal, the announcer, like,
0: oh God.
1: Goal!
0: Yes, I love it.

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19: A better life with Dr. Sanjay Gupta.
20: If you are struggling with substance abuse, alcohol, pills, whatever it may be, first of all, it's nothing to be ashamed of. We know addiction is a brain disease, and we also know getting into recovery can be tough. Also, in case this helps, I want to tell you about a new study at a Harvard School of Public Health, which found that spiritual belief, the idea of a steady religious practice, had a protective effect from addiction. Experts we talked to told us there were probably a few reasons why this might be the case. Number one, excessive drug and alcohol use would not be the norm in a religious community, and people want to fit in. Two, a belief in a higher power provides people with hope and solace, great foils for addiction. And three, and I think there's some merit to this, regular attendance in a faith community also provides connection. Just like in AA, camaraderie and social support is often what you need. I'm Dr. Sanjay Gupta, helping you live a better life.
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0: It's Nightly with Jade and Tyler. And T, you remember Taylor Momsen?
1: Remember Cindy Lou Who from The Grinch?
0: Yes. And also, she was one of the girls on
1: Gossip Girl.
0: Gossip Girl. She's also in a band. You know, she's the lead singer of The Pretty Reckless. But she's on tour with AC/DC right now, and she was hospitalized this week because she got bitten by a poisonous spider on stage, and she had to go get all of these shots because her health was deteriorating. Now, Tyler, this is kind of a familiar situation to her because last time she was on tour with AC/DC, she got bitten by a bat that flew on the stage and had to get hella rabies shots. They have now nicknamed her Batgirl. The band even threw her a bat-themed birthday party. I'm like, do you need to check the wildlife and the location of the cities you're... why are these random rabid animals so attracted to her?
1: Yeah, I feel like that's a rock and roll thing. Didn't Ozzy Osbourne, didn't he bite the head off of a bat one time in a concert? I feel like bats just love rock and roll and love Taylor Momsen.

0: It's Nightly with Jade and Tyler, and nothing is more entertaining than seeing all of the people travel to the different cities where the World Cup matches are taking place and seeing how they're devouring, loving, reviewing the delicacies that we call our hometown food that means nothing to us, but they're having full-blown food reviews about. I'm living for it.
1: Yeah, I saw two posts. Like, one, there was like a big gulp. They're like, man, this is so much soda. And then another poster was at a Coca-Cola freestyle machine and was like, there's so many choices. I'm overwhelmed.
0: Welcome to America. That's hilarious.
1: Let's reverse it. So time out. They gave us a world's best restaurant list for 2026. And these are the top best cities in the world for food. I can give you the top three, Jade.
0: Let's hear them because I'm putting them on my notes.
1: Jade, have you been to Mexico?
0: Yes, many times. Love Mexico.
1: Mexico City is in at number three.
0: Oh, I believe it.
1: Bangkok, Thailand in at number two. So I would imagine like you got to be a seafood. You got to be a fish eater in Thailand, right?
0: That's what I'm thinking too.
1: And then number one, Lima, Peru.
0: Ooh, what kind of food? I don't know what Peruvians eat.
1: Good question. I don't know either, but it says it is it is number one. The overall dining scene in Lima, Peru at a 90% rating.

0: It's Nightly with Jade and Tyler. Have you had the chance to experience any big, like, arena soccer games, Ty?
1: No, on a bucket list of mine is, like, going across the pond, like, those Premier League games where, like, they light the stadiums on fire with flares and they chant and, like, they're absolute maniacs over there. I got to experience one of those.
0: Absolutely. I won't lie to you. I've been to maybe one or two of games in Atlanta for Atlanta United, and I felt so out of place and, like, such an imposter poser because everybody in the crowd knew the chants, and I was just like, oh, my God, I feel like I'm the only one who doesn't know.
1: Yeah, chants are a big thing in soccer. Some other things that you might not know, you might hear a lot of these words while you're watching these World Cup games. Like, if you hear pitch, that's the playing field. It's not like the football field or baseball field. It's called the pitch. A give and go is a pass between teammates. The 18-yard box, that's the area in front of the goal where fouls can result in penalty kicks. And don't forget nutmeg. That's passing the soccer ball between the opponent's legs.
0: I have a feeling that this is falling on the right ears of the right girls. And as all of these out-of-town men start coming into the bars, they're going to know these. They're going to use these phrases to score one.
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16: We've talked a lot about measles over the past year, but mumps has largely flown under the radar, even though it's been making a bit of a comeback as well. That's because fewer people are getting the MMR vaccine, which stands for measles, mumps, and rubella. The vaccine's been around for decades. It is effective. It is safe. What makes mumps outbreaks difficult to contain is that symptoms usually don't appear for 2 to 3 weeks after someone's been exposed. And that can make it hard to pin down where that exposure took place. And someone who is infected can transmit the virus to someone else before they are symptomatic. If you get sick, which could manifest like a run-of-the-mill respiratory virus or the telltale swelling of your cheeks and jaw, all you can really do at that point is to treat the symptoms and also isolate yourself so you don't infect anyone else. I'm Dr. Sanjay Gupta, helping you live a better life.
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1: Today marks the start of the biggest World Cup ever, featuring 48 teams across the U.S., Canada, Mexico, and South Africa. Kicked it off this afternoon at 3 p.m. Later tonight, we're going to see South Korea go head-to-head with Czechia. This is all happening before Team USA begins playing Paraguay this Friday. Tyler, can you feel it in the air?
2: Yeah, it's the biggest sporting event in the world. It even surpasses the Super Bowl. The World Cup is it. And just in case, if you don't know some of the lingo, like the pitch, if you hear somebody saying the pitch, that's actually the playing field. A give and go is a pass between teammates, and don't forget nutmeg, that's a pass between an opponent's legs. So a lot of soccer for the next month and a half. Should be fun.

0: It's Nightly with Jade and Tyler, and I continue adding words to the list of things that we commonly misspell after you brought that up a couple of weeks ago and put me on the spot, had me scrambling to get my thoughts together, but we're going to up the ante tonight.
1: Yeah, this list that we're about to talk about from Reddit, it's pretty much what I do, and I talk a lot, but I'm always saying things wrongly. And so that's why I have a list. Phrases we've said wrong our whole entire lives. It's just like you might get one word mixed up, you know what I mean?
0: Definitely. I'm ready to hear this because I'm sure I've said plenty wrong that are on this list.
1: Like, instead of saying might as well, one person thought it was mine as well. I mean, I always thought it was like mine as well, not might as well.
0: I've seen people say that.
1: There's the phrase like up and at 'em instead of up and at 'em. Like, who the F is at 'em?
0: Who thought that?
1: Playing it by ear instead of playing it by ear.
0: That's so funny. How I don't know how people could go on thinking these, but once you have it in your brain, yeah, I guess you think it's right.
1: This person said, I was once in my 30s and realized cease and assist was really cease and desist.
0: Yeah, no assist there.
1: My brother thought that people lived beside us were called next door neighbors, not next door neighbors.
0: Oh my gosh, that's so funny because sometimes until you see these things written out, you know, your ears hear them a certain way, you could go your whole life not knowing, but hopefully not anymore.
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15: How often do you stop to wonder whether you should share something that's revealing, maybe even embarrassing, with a partner, a friend, or even your boss? In her new book called Revealing, The Underrated Power of Oversharing, behavioral scientist Leslie John says doing just that can help you deepen relationships that are vital to your life. We need people to trust us in order to get things like love, friendship, and career success. That's what she told us. When you make yourself vulnerable by revealing something sensitive, it does make other people trust you. In turn, when you ask someone to reveal something about themselves, showing that interest will generally lead someone to like you more. Why? Because people like to be asked about themselves, she says. It also signals that they are discriminating and choosy, but in a good way. I'm Dr. Sanjay Gupta, helping you live a better life.
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1: They say the holy water's watered down, and this town's lost its

0: If you're getting to that point in the year where you're checking your PTO days available, I'm right there with you.
1: Yeah, Jade, I need a beach day like bad.
0: Yesterday.
1: Yeah, pretty much bad. I need one bad. Speaking of beach days, how about a backwards beach day? And I actually agree with this person that was talking about it on the Huffington Post.
0: Backwards beach day? Oh, put us on, because I don't know what that is.
1: A mom went viral online for her brilliant idea because it's so obvious. She'll be like, why didn't I think of that? It's called backward beach days, and it just means instead of waking up early, fighting the crowds, trying to get that perfect place at the beach, staying during the hottest part of the day, you go later, like closer to sunset.
0: Oh, yeah. I'm definitely down for that because I don't want to fight the people for the rush, the cabanas, trying to find a good spot. But yeah, sunset, golden hour, please.
1: And it's the parking, too. If you go to a beach that has parking and then you can't find any, so then you're carrying everything, the beach chairs, the cooler, the backpacks, just, I mean, it's too much. So yeah, backwards beach day sounds like the way to go.

0: has been a really busy week for Taylor Swift. They had the premiere in Los Angeles on Tuesday, the Toy Story 5 premiere. The entire cast was there. Taylor was there. It was quite the event, Jade.
1: I thought it was so cute that she pulled up with her VHS and was asking all of the original voice actors to autograph for her. And I'm just like, what a moment. I'm sure they were geeking out. But we also got to see her perform I Knew It, I Knew You for the first time live. And then we got to see her perform a classic. She was with Randy Newman right at the piano singing You've Got a Friend in Me.
0: So where are we going to see her next? Maybe an NBA Finals game, maybe the wedding. Who knows? I don't know if she's married or not. We talk about this on the show constantly, Jade. I have no more answers for you. I got none. I got zero.
1: I know she has got to be exhausted moving like this at this point in the year because she has been going crazy hard, looking beautiful, moving from coast to coast. But I know one place we can definitely guarantee we'll get to at least hear her, and that will be June 19th in theaters when we all go see Toy Story 5. Oh.

0: something I want to talk about.
1: One of my favorite things to do here on the show nightly with Jade and Tyler is ask Jade would you rather questions. We get to know each other a little bit more. Would you rather questions? These questions were trending. So would you like to play this game, Jade?
2: I'm always down to play. Let's do it.
1: Would you rather accidentally send a flirty text to your boss or your ex?
2: Ooh. Uh-oh. Both horrible options. Tyler, what the hell are you trying to do to me? Shockingly, I think I would accidentally rather send it to my boss because I feel like he would read it and know that it wasn't intended for him and be like, what? But my ex, Tyler, that's a door from hell. We just cannot open that portal.
1: Yeah, I'm the same way. I think I could talk myself out of that with my boss, so for sure. Would you rather have a voice note of your worst flirty attempt leaked or your search history read out loud at brunch?
2: Oh my God. You are literally, Tyler, I'm getting nervous and these aren't the hypotheticals. I think I would rather, it's going to have to be the search history. I'm not going to lie. And that is already scary as hell because I'm sure there's a couple things in there that are giving crazy, but I just cannot have y'all hear me out here attempting this big game. No way. What would you choose? This is crazy.
1: I'm the voice note flirty attempt guy because I already say dumb things on the radio daily. So what's another thing that's going to be leaked? So yeah, I don't mind the voice note being leaked.
2: Hilarious. Actually, you're right.
3: Nightly with Jade and Tyler.
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10: Colleague of mine was telling me the other day about how their Instagram feed is filled with videos, most of them kind of funny, about how grandparents and friends tend to bulldoze new parents out of the way to get to see their baby. As a dad of three daughters, I know how life really does become all about them the moment those kids are born. But I also know parents are still people, too, who need their own attention beyond being mom or dad. And moms, in particular in those early years, can feel especially invisible in the eyes of other people. So what can you do to stop contributing to what is known as maternal invisibility? Women we spoke to said these two things were the most helpful. When people stopped to ask how they could best support them, number one, or when they took the initiative to handle certain tasks that obviously needed to be done. I'm Dr. Sanjay Gupta, helping you live a better life.
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6: How often do you stop to wonder whether you should share something that's revealing, maybe even embarrassing, with a partner, a friend, or even your boss? In her new book called Revealing, The Underrated Power of Oversharing, behavioral scientist Leslie John says doing just that can help you deepen relationships that are vital to your life. We need people to trust us in order to get things like love, friendship, and career success. That's what she told us. When you make yourself vulnerable by revealing something sensitive, it does make other people trust you. In turn, when you ask someone to reveal something about themselves, showing that interest will generally lead someone to like you more. Why? Because people like to be asked about themselves, she says. It also signals that they are discriminating and choosy, but in a good way. I'm Dr. Sanjay Gupta, helping you live a better life.
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10: 20 years ago, the average attention span was about 2.5 minutes. Today, it's just 47 seconds. Pretty disconcerting. That's according to new research out of UC Irvine. But really, this isn't our fault, at least not entirely. We can blame technology and the world around us. Attention, it turns out, is not an unlimited resource. You only have so much of it to give. Start paying more attention to what times of the day you seem to be at your mental peak. Try to knock out the more complicated stuff during that time. It's also important to take breaks every so often so you can more easily lock in when you're trying to concentrate. One expert said, even trying to visualize where you want to end your day with everything all wrapped up or with tons left to do, that can act as a real motivator. I'm Dr. Sanjay Gupta, helping you live a better life.
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10: Have you ever noticed that you mostly breathe through one nostril at a time? Even when you're not sick, even when your allergies aren't bothering you. The body actually switches the dominant nostril as frequently as every 2 hours while we're awake. That's according to Adam Taylor, an anatomy professor at Lancaster University in the UK. This alternating cycle is automatic. It's regulated subconsciously by the hypothalamus in the brain, he said. Your body does this to give each nostril a chance to rest and repair so they don't get too dried out, which could make it easier for pathogens and inflammation to cause damage. Now, Taylor also said studies suggest the left nostril may be more dominant, and when the right nostril is dominant, the body is in a more alert or even stressed state. Who knew? Pretty fascinating stuff. I'm Dr. Sanjay Gupta, helping you live a better life.
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2: It's Friday.
0: How you guys feeling?
2: Like a Friday.
1: Yeah. I'm excited it's Friday, but I feel like I got beat up.
0: I'm the same way. Yeah. I woke up sore. Like, I woke up like I got hit by a truck, and I went to bed feeling fine. I'm like, what happened in the middle of the night?
2: This man sneaks into your room and beats you up.
1: Do you ever have active dreams where you, like, literally are tossing and turning?
0: Totally.
1: Okay.
0: Yeah, I don't think I did that. Well, maybe, and I just didn't remember, but anywho. But hey, either way, it's Friday. We're ready for the weekend. The World Cup is kicking off. We're excited about that.
2: It kicked off.
1: Did you? Well, I was going to ask if you watched the game yesterday, but we were all at lunch together yesterday, so I'm guessing we would have.
0: Yeah.
2: The game wasn't until 3.
1: Oh, okay.
0: Yeah, that was a fun lunch. We got together, the entire Q99.7 family, us three. Laura, Patrick, our boss, Kristen, Ethan,
2: Amber,
0: our social media queen. We're celebrating her birthday. Happy early
1: Jade
0: birthday,
1: was
0: Amber.
1: On air, so we took her a to-go pizza.
2: You brought her a pizza. That was
0: a fun hang. Dom, one of our...
1: Oh my gosh.
2: Yeah, your crush.
0: She's amazing.
1: No, I heard what I heard.
0: Dom's on the air too, by the way, on the weekends. He does a fantastic job.
1: I've been thinking about this since yesterday, and I hate that you just brought it up. I think I accidentally flirted with Dom.
2: I thought you totally flirted with Dom.
1: Dom's like half my age. He's like early 20s.
0: He's fresh cougar meat.
1: So here's what I said. I was looking at Dom. We were all talking. I go, you have the cutest dimple.
0: Like, this is out of nowhere, by the way.
1: Oh, you have the cutest dimples. Totally out of nowhere.
0: We're talking about, like, the World Cup and whatever.
1: And he goes, oh, thanks. It's actually just one dimple. He has one dimple on one side of his face. And I go, well, it's really cute. And then it was, like, awkward. I was like, shoot.
0: He just shuts down.
1: I'm doing this thing where, you know, I've been doing this for years now, a few years now, where when I think something kind about someone, I say it out loud.
0: Yeah.
1: And it's become kind of a habit to now I say things that come to mind without a filter.
2: Mm-hmm. Say how you think you said it again.
1: I think I said, oh, that's you have a really cute dimple.
2: No, that's not how it sounded.
0: No, dude, you were flirting with him.
2: That's a hot dimple.
0: Put it all over my face, that dimple.
1: No, Dom, I was like...
2: Those dimples.
1: Stop it.
0: Bring on those dimples.
1: You guys, this is getting weird.
2: That's honestly how I heard it.
0: Honestly, DK, I thought you were... And he's a good-looking dude, and you're famously single. I was like, oh, wow, this could be like a fun like staff fling. That's what I thought was like budding.
1: Are you serious?
0: Yeah.
1: Oh, my God.
0: There's nothing wrong with
1: that.
0: Do
1: I have to talk to Dom now and explain that I wasn't...
2: No, because then that makes it worse.
0: You're going to shoot him down, or he's like, I didn't think that, but now you're shooting me down and rejecting me. Like, I don't... Now you're making...
1: No, but I can't have a coworker think I'm flirting with them.
2: Now you have to date him, and now it's going to be a whole thing.
1: Then you're going to cry on the air. He's like half my age. Two, he has a girlfriend. Like, none of these... You guys are messing with me, right? It wasn't that bad.
0: Honestly, I thought you were flirting with us. Like, oh, okay, cool. Like, I'm down with it.
2: It made it sound like you were flirting.
0: It's all right. It's cool.
2: Not overboard.
1: I'm mortified right now.
0: It's fine.
1: No, it's not.
0: I'm sure I've like accidentally flirted and like, oh God.
1: But I wasn't flirting. It was an accidental flirt. It was
0: inadvertently
1: just flirting. It was a harmless way to pay him a compliment.
0: If I commented on another woman's appearance, most of the time, like it could be misconstrued as flirting.
1: But I do this all the time.
0: If I'm like, wow, you're really pretty.
2: Jessica, nice cleavage.
1: I didn't say, Dom, you're handsome.
0: Okay. Well,
1: I do this all the time, Court. If I said, you have a nice smile.
0: If I just like straight up said, DK, you have a really nice smile out of nowhere. Like that is a flirt. Like that's like, oh, thank you.
1: Okay, but I backed
0: it up.
1: It's
0: the equivalent.
1: Oh, gosh. Right? Now I'm all up in my head.
2: You backed it up on him?
0: Hey, now. Staff.
1: I backed it up by explaining. I explained to him and you guys in the moment that I'm trying to say out loud the nice things that come to mind.
0: Well, you have secondhand embarrassment and cringe for the rest of your life.
1: Bad.
0: Court and I are going to absolutely have a blast with it.
1: Can we just move on to our Sixers right now?
0: That's what I'm trying to do. And then you listening.
2: It's okay, young blood.
0: Can call us right now. You can call myself. You can call Court. You can call Cougar over here.
1: Stop!
0: give us a shout. Hey, for real though, let's kick off your weekend with some winning. What do you say? We got tickets for 5 Seconds of Summer. Those are right in your age range.
1: Young blood! DK.
0: 404-448-0997. You're part of our Sixers Club. 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You're having fun with us. And we love you, DK. We're teasing you because we love you. But hit the phones. 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
15: A better life with Dr. Sanjay Gupta.
16: Breast cancer is the most common cancer among women in the world. And according to a new study out of the University of Washington School of Medicine, an estimated 3.5 million cases a year are expected by 2050. Now, the good news is we've gotten so much better at screening, earlier detection, and cutting-edge treatments in many countries, including here in the United States. But even here in America, black women have a death rate from breast cancer that is 40% higher than white women, a disparity that exists despite our world-class treatment infrastructure. So what can you do to lower your risk? Eat less red meat? Try your best to manage your blood sugar and your weight? Exercise is really important. Cut back on drinking, quit smoking. And remember this, you should start getting mammograms. At what age? 40. That's when you should start. I'm Dr. Sanjay Gupta, helping you live a better life.
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0: 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Hello.
1: Hi, calling for the 5 seconds of summer ticket.
0: Yeah, you're caller number 9, man.
2: Yes.
0: Congratulations.
2: Woo-hoo. Good job.
1: That is awesome.
0: Yeah, what's your name?
1: Hi, David.
0: What's up, David? Appreciate you giving us a call and starting off your morning with us. What are you up to right now? Where are you going?
1: I'm actually driving to work. I'm on my way from Buford to Rome. It's a long drive.
0: Okay, nice, dude. Dang. All right, cool. Well,
2: what
0: good
2: do you
0: deal.
2: Do for work, David?
1: I'm a home inspector.
3: What's the weirdest thing you found in a home?
1: The craziest thing I found?
3: Yeah.
1: Was a dead body.
0: Oh,
2: no.
0: Damn.
1: Yeah. Like a 120-year-old house. I was in the crawl space down there looking at stuff, and I saw some clothes and some bones. I called the cops and everything. I mean, it was completely legit. The original owner, the husband died and wanted to be buried and close to the wife. And so they sold the house a couple times and no one knew about it.
3: Oh my God.
2: Wow.
3: Dude,
2: that's crazy.
0: That's kind of cool.
2: Oh my gosh.
0: Yeah.
2: Very cool. Hey, David, thanks for being a Sixer and sharing that story. That's awesome.
1: Man, I catch y'all every morning. I really appreciate y'all.
0: Dude, you're the man. We appreciate that. Hold on a second. We'll grab that info. It's Q99.7.

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1: Around the A.
2: Around the A.
3: And here's what's going on around our city. The FIFA Fan Festival here in Atlanta kicked off with an opening ceremony yesterday. The festival at Piedmont Park featured a live match broadcast, concerts, food, and interactive soccer zones that are designed to handle tens of thousands of fans every single day. Mayor Andre Dickens said that the event showcases Atlanta's global identity, while organizers highlighted the new safety measures, transportation plans, and the crowd flow systems to keep the festival running smoothly. This ongoing fan fest will be one of the city's biggest international showcases in years. Spain's 18-year-old phenom Lamine Yamal, already one of the biggest stars of the 2026 World Cup, was spotted casually shopping at a Walmart in North Georgia, sending fans into a frenzy once all these videos hit social media. The FC Barcelona winger was seen browsing the aisles with his teammates and some staff, and it surprised locals who couldn't believe that a global superstar was just strolling through their Walmart. With Spain training right here in Metro Atlanta ahead of their matches, the sighting added to the growing buzz that's going on around Atlanta as fans are realizing the world's best players are literally right here in Georgia. A federal court of appeals has upheld Georgia's ban on giving food and water to voters waiting in line within 150 feet of a polling place, keeping one of the state's most controversial voting restrictions in place as Atlanta deals with extreme heat. The ruling means that volunteers and advocacy groups cannot hand out snacks or cold water anywhere near the voting sites. Voting rights organizations argued that the rule endangers voters, especially in Metro Atlanta, where long lines are common. But the court sided with the state. Now, with the temperatures soaring, local groups are now shifting their efforts to provide cooling stations and water just outside of the restricted perimeter around the voting areas. Cobb County deputies seized more than 25 pounds of fentanyl during a traffic stop. It's a haul that was worth $1.65 million on the street. The bust followed a month-long investigation that led agents to pull over a vehicle and recover 11.43 kilos of fentanyl along with a firearm. Deputies arrested one man in the stop, and they say the seizure represents a major disruption to the drug trade, and it likely prevented countless overdoses, given how lethal even the tiniest amount of fentanyl can be. So that is a big win for Atlanta. And that's what's going on around the A on Q99.7.
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4: Making sure your kids get enough sleep. It's one of the most important things you can do for them as a parent, and yet it's often overlooked. Not only does sleep in the early years set the stage for mental and physical health, it also creates the foundation for how one sleeps later in life. That's according to the National Sleep Foundation. Now, that organization recommends 14 to 17 hours a night for newborns, 12 to 15 for infants, 11 to 14 for toddlers, 10 to 13 for preschoolers, and 9 to 11 for school-aged children. When it's age appropriate, start by talking to your kids about why sleep is important. 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Don't underestimate the importance of a routine. You can even narrate what you're doing step by step to help them along the way. I'm Dr. Sanjay Gupta, helping you live a better life.
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0: 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DK and Corder here. I'm Joe Barisi. Good morning to you guys.
1: Good morning.
2: Good morning.
0: A lot going on with the World Cup, right? And obviously you got the games, the matches, the community, the people.
1: Have you guys heard about the Good Samaritan?
0: There's so many. Which one are you talking about?
1: Okay, so his name is Vince Thompson. There was an article about him in AJC. Mm-hmm. He basically is sending people to the World Cup on his dime. I know there's a lot more to it than that, mm-hmm. and I want him to explain it, but he's helping kids that are obsessed with soccer get a chance to see games right here in Atlanta, yeah. because otherwise they might be priced out.
2: I heard about the story from the Q Morning Crew around the A.
0: Yeah, I heard they're like really handsome, really, really awesome, good leaders in the community.

0: recognize my name, image, and likeness before.
1: So walk me through what you did to get these kids to the World Cup.
0: I go back to my porch, fire up my cigar, bourbon, go to bed, wake up the next morning and go, I need to do more. And that was my that was message from God. And my dad, rest his soul, said, "Look, I want to take four kids and their parent or guardian or whatever." And as I'm having this conversation with the board, the CEO of Topgolf, and I said, "Well, the plan is, I had been to Haiti in 2017 and helped work on a youth soccer program in Haiti, and I'm going to take these four kids and their families to the Haiti match. Why don't you put a viewing party on for the rest of the organization and the kids, and let's do a send-off of us, and then the kids can stay and play at Topgolf and watch the game on TV and cheer us on while we're there."
2: An everyday hero, man. I love it.
3: So you took what was just trying to help out some long-time soccer fans, getting them tickets, and then you expanded it to soccer in the streets and got these kids the ability to go to the game against Haiti. And now Topgolf got involved for a viewing party. You are an everyday hero. We love what you're doing in Atlanta, and I wish there was more of this out in the world. You are awesome, Vince.
2: Yes.
0: Let's just challenge each other to treat each other kindly every day.
3: Yes.
0: And challenge the community to be thinking about how can we send more kids. I appreciate y'all giving me the platform to encourage others. So thank you so much.
2: Amen, brother. Hey, Vince Thompson, ladies and gentlemen.
3: Yes.
1: Thank you, Vince. We appreciate what you're doing.
0: You have a nice day. Thank you. If I can do anything else for you.
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12: Colleague of mine was telling me the other day about how their Instagram feed is filled with videos, most of them kind of funny, about how grandparents and friends tend to bulldoze new parents out of the way to get to see their baby. As a dad of three daughters, I know how life really does become all about them the moment those kids are born. But I also know parents are still people too who need their own attention beyond being mom or dad. And moms, in particular in those early years, can feel especially invisible in the eyes of other people. So what can you do to stop contributing to what is known as maternal invisibility? Women we spoke to said these two things were the most helpful. When people stopped to ask how they could best support them, number one, or when they took the initiative to handle certain tasks that obviously needed to be done. I'm Dr. Sanjay Gupta, helping you live a better life.
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2: Hey, Hillary Duff, she is here June 25th, the Maris Bank Amphitheater. 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
2: The Carolina Hurricanes beat the Vegas Golden Knights 4-2 in Raleigh to grab a 3-2 series lead and move within one win of their first Stanley Cup since 2006. Vegas struck first on a power play goal, but Carolina answered with Jordan Staal's fifth straight goal of the finals. They just dominated from there. Game 6 shifts to Las Vegas on Sunday with the Cup on the line.
3: They stopped the clock for a moment with a half second to go. Wes McCauley told him to run it off. Carolina wins 4-2.
2: ESPN analyst Monica McNutt apologized after she assumed Taylor Swift wasn't a real Knicks fan during a live segment, saying that she misspoke and she didn't mean to question Swift's loyalty. McNutt clarified that Swift has shown up consistently during the Knicks playoff run, and she said that she respects any fan who brings positive energy to the Garden. The moment went viral after Swifties flooded social media defending Taylor's fandom. McNutt wrapped her apology by saying she is all for anybody who wants to root for the Knicks, especially during the finals.
4: What a McNutt.
2: Phil Mickelson has been kicked out of the Farms Golf Club in San Diego after a female employee accused him of making non-consensual, inappropriate physical contact with her earlier this year. The woman alerted management, prompting the club to launch an independent investigation. When Mickelson later showed up to play around, the staff confronted him and told him to leave the property immediately. A spokesperson for Mickelson downplayed the situation, saying any misunderstanding had been resolved. The club, however, said it took the allegations seriously and supported the employee. They completed their investigation and they confirmed Mickelson is no longer a member. And Lil Wayne just scored a major legal win after an LA judge ruled entirely in his favor against former bodyguard who had sued the rapper for allegedly assaulting him with a firearm back in 2021. The court not only threw out the lawsuit, it ordered his bodyguard to pay $29,000 in sanctions. This is on top of the $26,000 that Wayne had already been awarded earlier in the case. This gives him a massive victory and he can put this legal battle behind him. In a recent interview with Andy Cohen, Jennifer Lopez made it crystal clear that sliding into her DMs will not get you a date. She shut down the question with an immediate and unimpressed no. She said if someone really wants to reach her, they will, quote, find a way. J-Lo continues to shut down dating rumors, including chatter about her Office romance co-star Brett Goldstein. This is following her divorce from Ben Affleck. It's no secret J-Lo loves being in a relationship, but I don't take her for the type of girl that would respond to a you up DM in the middle of the night.
4: Too much of a diva.
2: Yeah, this does not surprise me. And Steven Spielberg's new sci-fi thriller, Disclosure Day, is all the buzz right now. It's earning strong early reviews, with critics calling it a return to his classic extraterrestrial storytelling. The film stars Emily Blunt, Josh O'Connor, Coleman Domingo, and Colin Firth, and it follows a government conspiracy to hide the existence of intelligent alien life. It currently sits at 84% on Rotten Tomatoes, so if you're headed to the theater this weekend, it's a good one to put at the top of your list, and I think I might go check it out. 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

0: Atlantis at Music, Q99.7. Hey, these commercial-free Friday vibes are feeling good. You're hanging with the Q Morning Crew. DK and Court are here. I'm Joe Breezy. In Court, we see the white wig. Court, we see the gavel. And Court, you are ready to put some restaurant on trial. What you got?
1: Thank you, Joe Breezy. The World Cup is in full swing. Last night, South Korea beat Czechia. But can a South Korean wing joint beat the allegations of international flavor laundering? CM Chicken is being put on trial in food court.
0: That was awesome. That was good.
1: If you feel that masculine gavel,
0: it's the world's.
2: That's like the puniest gavel I've ever seen.
0: It's like a little Timu gavel right there. But either way, food court is coming up next on Q99.7 with the Q Morning Crew. Hang on.

0: The Q Morning Crew.
1: One overthinker, one instigator, and one who just showed up for the food.
0: It's Food Court on Q99.7.
2: That's right. The Q Morning Crew's very own Court. He is out and about in the A. He is eating his way through the city and reporting back. And what we love about this is that when he reports back, he takes these restaurants and puts them on trial with plenty of puns to serve. Court, who is standing trial today, my friend?
3: Food Court is now in session. Today, CM Chicken in Duluth is on trial for international flavor laundering.
2: Wow.
3: Counsel, when it comes to Korean wings, I'm not just drumming up interest.
4: Okay.
3: They are flat out the best.
4: Oh, boy.
3: If you don't believe me, you can dip.
4: Oh, just dip? Just get out? Okay.
3: Or dip your wing, whichever you prefer.
2: He's on a roll out the gate.
3: Korean fried chicken is the real KFC. With all due respect to the Colonel, unfortunately, I forgot to write out a script for this food court, so I will be winging it.
2: Wow. Mm-hmm.
4: That's two wing puns in a matter of 30 seconds.
3: Let's see if I can add more. Exhibit A. A is for A. How do they do that?
4: A.
3: Korean fried chicken is different than what we're traditionally used to with our fried chicken because it's twice fried, meaning it's twice the fried. And that's the good part.
4: Okay.
2: He's got so it. Focused.
4: It's fried twice is what you're saying?
3: Twice.
4: Got it.
3: But because normally they're fried once.
4: Okay.
3: But Korean fried wings, did I tell you?
2: How many times?
3: Twice.
2: Oh, twice.
3: Exhibit B. B is for a bunch of flavors. My favorites are the soy glaze and the spicy garlic. Those are the more traditional and popular flavors with Korean fried chicken. But there's also the snow flavor, which is white onion sauce piled with literal white onions on top of it.
4: Okay, that sounds
3: yummy.
4: You
3: can't find that anywhere else. If you like onions, it's good. If you don't like onions, it's probably your like nightmare. Finally, exhibit C. C is for scenery. They play K-pop music, which you know I liked. They also have K-pop music videos on all of their TVs.
4: Oh,
2: that's
4: gosh.
2: Cool.
4: How did you even manage to finish your wings seeing all these beautiful Asian women dancing around you?
3: I took a couple boxes home because I was in a trance just looking around the place watching beautiful K-pop women dance. It was literally my happy place.
4: You didn't even go there for the food, did you?
3: No, no.
4: Okay.
3: So if you're into chicken wings, Asian women, or K-pop, CM Chicken, your place to go. Now for the verdict, CM Chicken is found guilty of international flavor laundering and is now sentenced to the Wingness Protection Program.
4: Okay.
3: Wingness Protection Program?
2: We get it.
4: Got it.
3: Not the Witness Protection Program.
4: Not the Witness.
3: Wingness Protection Program.
2: Oh, Wingness.
3: Court is adjourned.
4: Wait, I have one more question.
3: Yeah?
4: Did you try the hottest wings they have? Or were you chicken?
3: Oh, I was chicken.

0: Atlantis at Music, Q99.7. Good morning. The Q Morning Crew here with you. And I got to say it. Happy Friday.
1: Okay. Hoo-wee. Happy Friday.
0: Do you not like it when I say happy Friday?
1: No, hey, I love it. I'm joking around. Yeah, I'm actually very happy today's Friday. I just like to give you a hard time sometimes because it's fun for me.
0: It is fun. Yeah, that's fair. Court, again, you're asking for our advice, DK, and this makes me nervous. Not that, because we're not experts, DK, and I mean that.
1: Joe's not an expert.
2: I trust
1: both of you. Go ahead and ask
0: DK's
1: away.
0: DK's an expert in her hand. She's in her mind. She's ready.
1: Mm-hmm. I have a list of potential helpful tips for you.
2: Thank you.
0: Okay.
2: I'm going to need all of them.
1: Okay.
2: So this is the calm before the storm. If you can feel it, you sense it. Mm. On Monday, m'lady has some family come into town. And they are fun. It's her brother, his wife, and their three kids. They're a blast.
0: Five people.
2: But there's five people.
1: In your little condo.
2: In my little condo.
1: Your little two-bed.
2: It's a two-bed, and they are not big bedrooms. This is a small little place, the thinnest of walls. I can hear my neighbor peeing upstairs. Like, when he uses the bathroom, I hear it. So five people in my little place, I am so nervous, I could pass out.
0: Are you nervous because you want to make sure that you impress them and put your best foot forward and take them all around Atlanta and just be an awesome host that you are?
2: So I'm divided because part of me is that we want to host. We want them to come back. We want them to tell the rest of the family how awesome it is in Atlanta and for everybody to come down and visit. But then there's also part of me, the selfish part, that wants to preserve my own, I don't want to say sanity, but peace, preserve my own peace while five people are in my tiny place and I have no idea how I'm going to survive.
0: It is a disruption, regardless how much you love them and care about them. When five people show up with their bags and are spending multiple nights in a row, it disrupts your regular routine and your home environment. So you're allowed to feel like that.
1: You're totally entitled, but what do you need help with? Like, what's the issue that we can help with?
2: What can I do to still be a part of it, but kind of find my own time? Or I guess, can I find my own time while they're here? Or how do I go about
0: without being rude,
2: a little bit of me time when I have five guests in my house?
0: How many bathrooms do you have?
2: Two.
0: Okay, that's good. I would say, and we've talked about how I suggest making a three-night minimum. However, that's maximum. Out the window. Maximum. Sorry, good call.
2: Yeah, too late.
0: Okay, too late for that.
2: Five nights.
0: They know during the week you have to go to work.
2: They do.
0: I would plan some extra meetings at work so you can go home a little later. Honestly, this is going to be really bad, but advice that could help you. I would fake a stomach ache, and that way you can kind of have permission to just go to the bathroom and relax for 20 minutes multiple times per day.
1: Sincerely. It's a two-bedroom or two-bath.
0: That's what I'm saying.
1: But what if
2: one of the bathrooms is in our primary suite?
1: Okay,
0: so it's yours essentially. They'll use it if they need to here and there.
1: No, I have probably the opposite solution.
0: Yeah, what do you think?
1: You slip some laxatives into their drink.
2: Get them sick.
1: So they spend the whole time in the bathroom when you need a little break. That way you're feeling good, you're feeling relaxed, and you get a break from them. So slip laxatives into your guests' drinks. That's my first piece of advice.
2: Okay, let me write that down.
1: Another one is, if you don't want them to stay longer than 3 days, on the third day, you start making your house smell like a sewer.
2: I can do that very easily.
1: There's something going wrong. The toilet's clogged.
0: Bad advice.
1: And it's really uncomfortable to be staying, let alone sleeping or just sitting in that house.
2: Yes.
1: So that could give you some alone time because they're going to want to get the heck out of there.
2: True.
1: Somehow make the beds very uncomfortable. Maybe like you could do something. Make the beds smell bad.
2: It's an Amazon bed.
0: Add bricks.
1: Don't provide pillows. So after the second night without a pillow, I'm getting out of there.
0: I like that you can cut off the hot water. So this, have you talked to them in a sane way? Like, do they know that you kind of need time to recharge your social batteries?
2: They've been in our lives for like 10 years. So they know me. They know that
0: Okay, that's a good starting point. Okay. So
2: very familiar.
0: Yeah.
2: And I like
0: the bad advice we're giving, sincerely. That's more fun. And yeah, I'm rolling with that.
2: Cut DK
0: and I
2: AC.
0: Are on the same page.
1: Yeah, turn on. Or if you want to go the opposite and be the overbearing host, just wear a tuxedo the whole time.
2: You know how much fun that would actually be to try to play that role?
1: Put Farley in a tuxedo. Walk around serving little appetizers on a tray with toothpicks like it's a gala.
0: Yeah.
2: That would be little hors d'oeuvres.
0: You can start waking up the house early, like a town crier with one of those horns at like 6 a.m. Atlanta, day number two with Court's family is now in session.
2: If I was staying with somebody and they did that, I would have to leave the family.
0: Exactly.
1: Well, yeah, you know what? My suggestions might get you kicked out, might get you off the hook for proposing.
2: Right. Now we're talking.
0: Exactly. Then you can just kind of expand it a little longer. But you got this, buddy. We got laxative. We got add bricks, cut off the hot water, turn off the AC.
1: You know what? I'm going to go out of town and you can just say you're dog sitting for me. So you can come stay at my place.
2: This is interesting. Can I still give them the laxatives?
1: Yes.
2: I'm in.
1: Win-win.
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0: Atlantis at Music, Q99.7 with the Q Morning Crew. Joe Breezy here, DK and Court as well. And got to check in with Dave Morales right now from Backstage Experience. Disclosure Day, that's what we're reviewing today. Now, Dave, this movie seems awesome. And to see Steven Spielberg still pushing the envelope and not afraid to do movies that focus on, you know, kind of what some say is the truth about what's really out there is really cool. Tell us about Disclosure Day.
1: All right, let's talk Disclosure Day. And it's interesting you say that because, well, Steven likes to talk about life elsewhere. Let's go back to E.T. Close Encounters of the Third Kind. Matter of fact, a lot of people that are seeing this movie are saying this is this generation's version of Close Encounters movie. I really liked Disclosure Day.
2: Oh my gosh, I just love Emily Blunt. She's one of my favorites. But her and Steven Spielberg teaming up, it seems like this iconic type of duo. And you got to talk to them. How did that go?
1: Emily Blunt stars as a weather person working in Kansas City. Something happens to her. I'm not going to tell you what because that would be a spoiler. But her character goes through some transformation within the film. I actually asked Emily and Steven Spielberg about what surprised them most about working on Disclosure Day. Here's what they had to say.
3: Our movie's Disclosure Day, and in our movie, you have to wait and see how much we really disclose. It's quite a lot more than has actually been disclosed. I think it's really important that people are told we're grown up enough to know what has been going on for the last eight decades.
0: I heard Steven Spielberg say that they disclose quite a lot more than has been disclosed in the past. What exactly does he mean by that?
1: Well, what he means is that, and you're going to have to see the movie because, again, I'm not going to give anything away, but they do prompt the conversation of, are we alone? I say, no, we're not alone. There's got to be life elsewhere. And again, that's all I'm going to say because I'll leave the interpretation up to you all after you see Disclosure Day. I will also add, you need to find the biggest screen that you can because this movie is a thrill to watch.
0: Thank you as always, my friend. Looking ahead at next week, what's on tap for Backstage Experience?
1: All right, coming up next week, we've got Toy Story 5. And we've got the voice actors, the OGs, Buzz and Woody, Tim Allen and Tom Hanks, join us on the Backstage Experience. And we're going to have both those guys stopping by right here on
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10: A Better Life with Dr. Sanjay Gupta.
11: People have started using AI for all sorts of things, but I cannot think of an area where the stakes are higher than your health. First of all, I'll tell you this. I know doctors who have cracked some seemingly impossible cases with the help of AI, so it can be a powerful tool. But AI can also hallucinate, provide bad advice, and be just as confident when it does that. If you do decide to plug any personal medical information into one of these chatbots, you should know that while the companies that created them have robust privacy protections in place, they are not bound by HIPAA, like your healthcare provider is. Whatever the advice presented to you, take it with a degree of healthy skepticism. always get a second opinion. And remember, if you ever experience concerning symptoms, skip the AI consult and head straight to the ER. I'm Dr. Sanjay Gupta, helping you live a better life.
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1: What's up, Joe Breezy?
2: What's up, Joe Breezy?
0: Now, we know how much we and you love our furry friends around here, and I think it goes to say, or excuse me, it's safe to say, DK, you absolutely love, we love our furry friends, you love our furry friends. Yes.
1: Wow, you're going strong today. No, I do. I'm a dog lover.
0: Yeah.
1: I'm passionate about not just my dogs, but all dogs. Specifically, animal rescue is a big passion of mine. And so that's why I started the Rescue Dog of the Week on the Q Morning Crew on Q99.7. This week, we are featuring Rhodey. Rhodey's a 2-year-old survivor. He has an incredible story. He was saved by the Jasper County Humane Society. He was found abandoned in the woods, literally hours from death, totally emaciated, skin and bones, desperately needed help. And thanks to months, literal months of dedicated care, proper nutrition, and a ton of love, he's made a complete recovery. He's now healthy, happy, and he's ready to find his forever family. You guys have to see the before and after photos of Rhodey. They're going to break your heart, but also show you what great work the Jasper County Humane Society does. It's insane. And despite everything this poor guy's been through, he's remained one of the sweetest dogs you're ever going to meet. He's so loyal, affectionate, and he just loves being by your side. He's a big fan of snacks, naps, and soaking up the love. Sounds like someone else I know.
2: Court? Hey, why are you guys looking at me?
1: Someone should rescue Court. If you're looking for a devoted companion who's going to love you unconditionally, Rhodey might just be your perfect match. You can find more info on Rhodey on our Instagram story at Q Mornings or online at Q997Atlanta.com. That's where you can find all of the info on how to adopt Rhodey. But listen, if you're not in a position to adopt a dog, I get it. Not everyone can take on that responsibility, but you can still help. One very important thing going on right now is Jasper County Humane Society desperately needs help. They are overflowing with dogs in need because they take in as many as they possibly can. So they can use fosters right now. They can always use donations, or they can just use volunteers that come by and help take the dogs on walks.
2: I used to do that with a different rescue. It meant a lot.
1: It really does.
0: I want to do that, like just to go hang out with the dogs.
1: Reach out to your local rescues and see how you can help. But if you can also help by sharing the post, someone you know might be looking for a forever friend and might be able to adopt Rhodey. So the more you share the post, the more you talk about it, the more you spread the word, the better it is for all these animals in need. So Rhodey, 2-year-old survivor, is our rescue dog of the week.
0: All right, check it out. 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

0: Atlantis at Music, Q99.7, hanging with the Q Morning Crew right here, DK and Cord. I'm Joe Breezy, and of course, as we like to say, happy Friday. And we're all looking forward to the weekend here. And if you're looking for some stuff to do, we got your back with the weekend rundown.
1: Amen.
0: Yeah, you guys ready for the weekend?
2: I mean, is it a whole World Cup weekend, or we got other stuff going on?
0: We got options. We got World Cup. We got to talk about that because, of course, the FIFA Fan Festival is happening at Centennial Olympic Park. Now, basically, this is the center of soccer universe this weekend, right? It's the party. It's the giant TV screens, live music, food, drinks, all the World Cup energy that you can think about. It is right there. It is free, but you got to register ahead. So just Google Atlanta Fan Festival, FIFA Fan Festival. It'll pop right up. Then while you're there, or if you don't even want to go there, you just want to check on out the brand new CTR, the grand opening weekend. This is the old CNN Center. Got a facelift, renovation, the whole thing. Brand new spot, but kind of keeping the old, you know, vibes. Watch parties, DJs, giveaway, a ton of like first look moments where you can check it out. And that's free as well. And it's literally right there across the courtyard, which is neat. Wrapping up the Universal Soul Circus. This is the final weekend. This is high energy, super fun, culture packed, straight up jaw dropping, acrobatics, music, dancing, the whole thing. What circus act do you think that you guys would be good at? By the way, DK and Cord, I'm asking you.
1: Feeding the elephant.
0: Okay.
2: Yes. Okay. I like that one. I think the bearded woman. I'd be the good bearded lady. Is there something else I should have chimed in about?
0: No, I think that's great. You'd be a great bearded woman.
2: I can't do a trapeze.
1: I'm not doing trapeze.
2: I can't do a tightrope.
0: Yeah.
1: Feeding the lion.
2: Right?
1: Give me the elephant. I'll wash the elephant.
2: I don't have magic tricks.
0: You're all
2: but if I
0: got.
2: Tried real hard, I could probably grow a beard.
0: Yeah, there you go. Of course, we're celebrating Pride all month long. Celebrating Pride every single day, but all month long. Plenty of Pride events happening this weekend as we're celebrating. So Gwinnett Pride is happening. That's tomorrow at Thrasher Park. Smyrna Pride hits the Market Village tomorrow. Totally family friendly. 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Peachtree Road Farmers Market. That's tomorrow. So this is like that main character morning energy. If you're a morning person like me and just kind of like to wake up and have your coffee, walk around, hit up the vendors and whatnot, you can check all that out. That's free. It's peaceful. It's pretty. And it's going to end up on your Instagram. That is for free. That is absolutely.
2: Isn't that why people go to farmers markets? So that they can Instagram them?
0: Well, that's the only reason why, actually. So you can get flowers and you can kind of check that out.
2: You know what else is going on this weekend?
0: What's
2: Stats Brewpub tonight. We have a watch party with Q99.7, Cruz and Associates, and Jade is hosting.
0: Heck yeah.
2: I'm going to be there. I'm going to go check out.
1: I'm going to be there.
0: Yeah.
2: You're
0: I might
2: gonna
0: show
2: be
0: up
2: there.
0: Too.
2: I'm going to be there.
1: We're going to be there.
2: Joe's going to maybe be there.
0: Yeah.
2: It's a whole thing.
0: It is a whole thing. More info on that, you can check out Q99.7atlanta.com.

0: 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Hanging with the Q Morning Crew, counting down the minutes until 7:45. Not just because it's 7:45, but because you can be $1,000 richer in less than 30 seconds.
1: That's right.
0: The 1K
1: payday.
0: Absolutely.
1: I thought we were going to say it together. The 1K payday.
0: I was going to say 1, 2, 3.
2: 1K payday.
0: 3-1 bribe payday. Right.
1: We're going to get you paid, hopefully, in less than 10 minutes.
0: Yes, absolutely. Now, this keeps following me on my Instagram feed and Facebook, you know, with the excitement about Shark Tank leaving LA, coming to Atlanta. That's awesome. Obviously, the show is just so much fun to watch and just starts a bunch of careers and inventions and all that. And they're recruiting for new inventions. Like, they're looking to cast you right here in Atlanta on the new Shark Tank when they start filming right here. This is like right up your alley, dude.
2: I'm going to apply.
0: Okay.
1: Will you have an invention?
2: I have a couple ideas for inventions mapped out a little bit.
1: You can't share this information on the radio right now.
0: You're going to get scooped, bro.
2: I'll risk it.
0: Okay.
2: I don't think any of our five listeners are listening right now, so I can share these ideas.
0: Go for it.
2: A toilet with armrests.
0: Oh, so you just like chill on the toilet?
2: Yeah. Have you ever had a toilet with an armrest?
0: No, but it sounds kind of comfortable.
2: You could add a cup holder.
1: Oh, but do you really want your beverage in the toilet with all the particles that float around?
2: Good question.
1: Or unless it has a lid. Like if you put your Yeti in the bathroom.
0: Yeah,
1: but then the toilet particles are getting

0: stuck on your mouth part of the Yeti?
1: Well, hopefully I can come up with an invention to take care of the particles, and then we can enjoy a nice leather recliner toilet.
2: I was going to say recliner.
0: You can't do leather.
2: Can we add?
0: It has to be something you can wipe clean, like that's not going to absorb particles. This feels bad.
2: Hold on. Remember this, we're spitballing here with your brand
1: new
2: invention.
1: There's no bad ideas.
2: Thank you. What if we add, I like the leather, I like the recliner. What if we add a vibrator in it, like massager. Excuse me.
1: Let me clarify. I would be going to the bathroom a lot.
0: You meant to say vibration.
2: a massage chair.
0: You want it to be a massage chair.
2: That's
0: maybe
2: what
0: it would help things flow.
2: I mean, people go to the bathroom for private time in many ways.
0: Where's Joe going
1: with
0: this?
1: My toilet probes me.
2: You're like, wow. You're like, honey, you've been spending 30 minutes a day.
0: I think what you're talking about is a bidet.
2: But a massage chair.
1: I would love it. Reclining up. Wow. Little feet up. Okay. I would be taking really good bathroom breaks.
2: I like this. So I have an idea, not as funny as yours. Mine's a little more practical, and I hope this doesn't get scooped.
1: My idea wasn't supposed to be funny.
0: Does it involve vibration?
2: It could. Right, what about, you know, the Waymos? I know, you know, love and hate relationship with them. But what if you, like, own a Waymo, okay? And while you're sleeping, it drives around and does Uber delivery deals or deliveries, Uber Eats deliveries, while you're sleeping. It's making you money.
1: You're making money while you're not even doing anything.
0: This is already a proposal.
2: Really?
0: Yes, they're already proposing this, where people can own electric vehicles like Teslas that do self-driving, and that's where this is going, where you can buy one and make money during your off time.
1: But his has a vibrator.
2: Yeah, that's what I'm saying. That's why I said it could. If you add the personal touch, literally.
0: But that's also, that type of service is illegal in many states.
1: No, they're companions. It's a companion.
0: Okay.
2: What do we call it? Like, if it's going to be a personal delivery car that also has a personal touch, if you know what I mean. What do we call it? Not a Waymo, a Touchmo?
1: Come and go.
2: Oh my God.

0: Atlantis at Music, Q99.7. We are the Q Morning Crew. And you know that feeling, and I know I've mentioned this before, but I feel like it's such a great feeling when you find like $20 in your pocket.
1: Yes.
0: Like it rarely happens, but when it does, you're like, yes.
2: Yeah, that $20 is like $60.
0: Right. Even like $5. You're like, dude, I just got $5 right now in my pocket that I didn't know I had.
2: It's a nice feeling.
0: Yeah. Well, imagine that with $1,000.
2: Whoa.
0: Now that's what I'm talking about. Trippy, man. It's out there. Well, hey, it's time to play the 1K payday. That's what we're doing. You can win $1,000 in less than 30 seconds. DK's got the questions on standby. Basic trivia questions, kind of common knowledge, like stuff you could know, hopefully do know. So hit the phones right now. We are looking for you. Let's do it. The 1K payday is on with the Q Morning Crew. 404-448-0997. 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

0: 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We are the Q Morning Crew. Hello.
1: Hey, I was trying to see if I was caller number 9.
0: You are caller number 9.
1: Yes.
0: Welcome to your 1K payday. What's your name?
1: Ashley.
0: All right, Ashley, you ready to make this happen? We got $1,000 on the line. You can win it all. And here's how it works. You got 30 seconds to answer 3 trivia questions to start. Now, if you get one wrong or if you want to pass, it is all good. We're going to keep it moving and come back to anything you missed as long as there's time on the clock. Now, if you get all 3 right in that first round, we're going to hit pause on the clock and offer you a cash bribe to walk away right then. Nice little payday. Or you can turn down that payday and keep playing with whatever is left on the clock. Now, if you do continue, you're going to get 2 final questions. Those are always just a little trickier, and you're only going to get 1 guess for each, okay? But if you get both of those right before the clock runs out, you win
2: $1,000.
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4: What is the state tree of Georgia?
1: The magnolia?
4: No. What reality show features celebrities learning and competing in ballroom dance routines?
1: Dancing with the Stars.
4: Yes. What long-running medical drama is set at Grace Sloan Memorial Hospital?
1: Pass.
4: What is the state tree of Georgia?
1: The dogwood.
4: Nope. Keep guessing.
1: The southern oak?
4: Yes. What long...
5: Just a little too long.
4: The southern live oak was right.
0: Yep.
4: The long-running medical drama set at Grace Sloan Memorial Hospital, Grey's Anatomy.
0: There you go. Hence the gray. Okay. Well, thank you so much for playing along. Good luck next time. And great news. We do it every single morning. So you, too, can jump right in with the 1K payday. So it's back Monday, 7:45, right here with the Q Morning Crew. 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
11: Have you ever noticed that you mostly breathe through one nostril at a time? Even when you're not sick, even when your allergies aren't bothering you. The body actually switches the dominant nostril as frequently as every 2 hours while we're awake. That's according to Adam Taylor, an anatomy professor at Lancaster University in the UK. This alternating cycle is automatic. It's regulated subconsciously by the hypothalamus and the brain, he said. Your body does this to give each nostril a chance to rest and repair so they don't get too dried out, which could make it easier for pathogens and inflammation to cause damage. Now, Taylor also said, studies suggest the left nostril may be more dominant, and when the right nostril is dominant, the body is in a more alert or even stressed state. Who knew? Pretty fascinating stuff. I'm Dr. Sanjay Gupta, helping you live a better life.
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0: Innocent Music, Q99.7, rolling commercial free with the Q Morning Crew. I'm Joe Breezy. Good morning to you, DK and Court.
1: Good morning, sir.
2: Good morning, sir.
0: Not even going to lie. I've been all up in my phone, doom scrolling, and I cannot get away. Not that I'm angry. I can't get away, get away from Taylor Swift. She is all up in the algorithm again.
1: Well, it's the Knicks game. It's the wedding. It's the award she received last night. She's always in our timeline. But
2: the Toy Story stuff.
1: The Toy Story. But I think everyone's wedding crazy right now because nothing has been confirmed.
0: Totally. Madison Square Garden is the latest rumor, which would...
1: Oh, my God. Can you imagine?
0: I mean,
2: I think that's going to end up being true.
0: You think so?
2: If you're Taylor Swift, you can pick any wedding venue in the world. Why not do Madison Square Garden?
0: Or why not do like a private island where it's not just a S show and it's, you know, you don't have to deal with
1: the logistics of getting all of the things you want in and out of a private island. Like at least with MSG, they're set up for hosting, for doing things, for the...
2: And you can lock it down. Security is already there.
0: And weddings are already so hectic, and they could be chaotic. They're amazing, and they're beautiful, and I'm a happily married man, and I believe in love and all that, but it's still just kind of chaos.
2: It's a Kelce brother wedding. There's right. gonna be chaos.
0: Beer chugging.
1: There's gonna be things broken. There's gonna be, like, especially with how many people, if the rumors are true, and it's gonna be at MSG, they're talking about having over 1,000 guests.
0: Yeah.
1: Now, I've been to weddings where there's only... 100 guests, which is still seems like a lot, but you got 100 people there. And I saw two bridesmaids literally puke on the dance floor within seconds of each other.
0: Oh, God.
2: Oh, God. Makes me want to throw up.
1: And then what was crazy is it was so late in the night that people just started backing up and dancing around it.
0: Oh, hell
2: the smell
0: no.
2: permeates the room.
1: I mean, that's terrible. That's weddings always end up in disaster, especially when there's an open bar. And can you imagine the Kelce Swift wedding is going to have the best of the best alcohol. It's certainly going to be an open bar. The Kelce brothers are going to be going nuts. The whole, like, it's going to start at the bottom and just go from there. There is going to be some sort of disaster that happens at this wedding. I guarantee it.
0: Yeah.
2: Like, imagine who they hang out with. Like, the Kelce brothers are crazy enough. Who are their friends who aren't famous?
0: And they're going to be, like, broing hard, like fraternity just on steroids. Like,
1: well, and even Taylor's friends. Like, girls love to get crazy at weddings.
0: Well, look
1: and
0: at the bridesmaids you just mentioned that you were in. Like, let's... Puking Selena. On the dance floor within seconds.
2: I'd love to see Selena Gomez do that.
0: That
1: puke on a dance floor?
0: Are you into that kind of thing?
2: No, just to be around her. I guess I don't want that.
1: You don't care what
2: part.
1: She's doing.
2: That
1: you
2: would
1: just
2: be pretty crazy.
1: Okay.
0: But that's one of those things that just like it has to be one of the worst things you've seen at a wedding.
1: I mean, I saw two people getting it on outside of the wedding venue, like on a bench.
0: Oh yeah. Oh. Two people got it on at my wedding on the grass outside of the reception tent.
2: Love is
1: at
2: in the
1: your
2: air.
1: Wedding?
0: At my wedding. It was awesome.
1: Oh my gosh.
0: I love it. I think it's great. Danielle, my wife Danielle, her aunt was sober, and I'm not saying this to celebrate it. She was sober for like 20 something years. She literally fell off the wagon.
1: Oh no.
0: At our wedding. Danielle, my wife's dad, had to take her home. It was bad.
1: Oh my gosh. Was she like secretly drinking?
0: Oh, 100%. Like the whole time, even before.
1: So
0: like,
1: no one even knew what
0: she
1: was
0: showed
1: happening?
0: Up drunk. It was sad. But anyway, but it was one of the worst things you can see at a wedding. It's crazy. But it's one of the worst things you can see at a wedding, whether it's puke, whether it's, overindulging with the opposite or same sex. All good.
1: I'm just
0: going
1: to show up to the next wedding I go to wearing white just to ruin
2: just to just really kidding. Be that guy right away.
0: But what is the worst thing you've seen at a wedding? Because anything goes with weddings. They can go absolutely amazing.
1: I'm sure there's better stories out there than mine.
0: And go south totally quick, right? Hit the phones right now. Once again, what is the worst thing you've seen happen at a wedding? Join the Q Morning Crew. We'd love to hear from you. Call us. 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

0: Atlanta City Music, Q99.7, hanging with the Q Morning Crew right now. I'm Joe Breezy, DK and Corda here right now. Now, we're talking about the worst things that you've seen happen at a wedding, because you can go from the ultimate high to the ultimate low. People just wild out at weddings.
1: Oh,
0: like, you see a different side of people.
2: They let loose. They drink too much. And then you feel like anything goes at a wedding.
0: Yeah, emotions are high. People are traveling in. Like, it's just there's angst and stress in the air sometimes.
1: And love.
0: And then just add champagne and vodka. And then there you go. And people are texting in. You're texting in. So
2: yes,
0: keep them coming. 448-0997.
2: Apologies. Catherine texted. She said, one of my husband's groomsmen got so drunk, he urinated in the corner of the reception hall.
1: Yeah.
2: That's a dude move. When dudes get too drunk, they just go potty wherever they want. I don't understand it, but why do you guys do that?
0: Because we can. We physically, it's like, no, yeah.
2: It's easy.
3: Can't spell party
2: it's
3: without
2: gross.
3: Pee.
2: Okay.
0: Right there, exactly.
2: Taylor texted in. Taylor texts me a lot, and I love it. She said, my friend and I stole an entire bottle of champagne from a wedding. We were in our 20s. We came across this random wedding. Didn't even know who was getting married, but we saw the bottle and just grabbed it. Had drinks in our hotel room and ordered strawberries and cheese from room service. Can you imagine if that was like their bottle of like Dom for their toast?
0: Right.
3: That's what I'm picturing. Like, that's an important bottle right there. Like, it was... The father bought it the year she was born,
2: yeah,
3: and was saving it for this special day.
2: Taylor and her friend, 24 years old, got hammered in their hotel room with it. I love that.
3: I will never forget my cousin's wedding. It was destination San Diego, so we had the whole family out there. It was beautiful. People got a little too drunk. One of the groomsmen is standing up to give a speech, which is usually, you know, very nice, you know, emotional.
0: Right.
3: He starts telling my cousin, the bride, how much he loves her.
2: Like, loves her like, oh, I love you.
0: Like a family member.
3: No, like, from the moment I met you, I loved you.
0: Oh, my God.
3: You started dating him, and I've wanted you to know this whole time that I've never stopped loving you.
0: He professed his love for the bride on their own wedding day, not his wedding day.
2: Is this for real?
3: Yeah.
0: Dude, that's like a movie thing. That's crazy.
3: Yeah, so this was 10 years ago. The family's not stopped talking about it.
0: I was
3: going
0: to say,
2: what happened at the wedding? Did they just go on with it?
0: What did you do in that moment?
3: A different groomsman kind of caressed him and brought him out and handed off the mic to the next one and got him the hell out of there.
0: Oh, my God. That's amazing.
2: How do you move on with a wedding knowing your groomsman just professed his love for your wife?
3: I will say the rest of the weekend, I did not see that groomsman.
0: 100%.
2: Right, well, yeah, he's got to get the hell out of there. Like, you're getting booted. I'm having you Ubered back to town or whatever.
3: That's a friendship breaker.
0: Yeah,
3: you're not recovering.
0: What's the deal now? Is he in the inner or outer circle?
3: Outer circle. Like, outer square. He is nowhere near the circle.
2: Them.
3: Yeah.
2: This
3: guy is gone.
2: So
3: all because he had too much and professed his love.
2: Oh, but he was probably so sad that the woman he was in love with was getting married to someone else.
3: Yeah, so he probably was going through it, and now I hope he's found someone else.
0: Plot twist.
3: That's tough.
0: Plot twist. Just throwing it out there. I'm saying he didn't say that like in a vacuum, because something must have happened like that. Like,
3: I thought the same.
2: Oh, you think that she maybe flirted with him or had feelings for him too?
0: Something possibly, or there was a situationship prior that not everybody knows about. You don't just say that out of nowhere.
3: I agree. That doesn't come out of nowhere. You don't do that.
0: That's what I'm saying.
3: There's more to this story.
0: He felt comfortable doing that.
2: He thought he had a shot.
3: You say it. You don't say it if you don't think that.
2: I didn't think about that.
0: Totally, dude.
2: Then how do you look at your wife and know, I don't know.
3: And then
2: this
3: your wheels are spinning. Oh, that's not what you want at your wedding.
0: Yeah, that is all bad.
3: Ooh.
2: I want to be at that wedding. I want that to happen in the next wedding I'm at. Just for
3: I
2: fun.
3: Love you.
0: I love you. More Don P. More champagne, please.
3: Waiter.
0: 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I could be.

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1: Around the A.
2: Around the A.
3: And here's what's going on around our city. The FIFA Fan Festival here in Atlanta kicked off with an opening ceremony yesterday. The festival at Piedmont Park featured a live match broadcast, concerts, food, and interactive soccer zones that are designed to handle tens of thousands of fans every single day. Mayor Andre Dickens said that the event showcases Atlanta's global identity, while organizers highlighted the new safety measures, transportation plans, and the crowd flow systems to keep the festival running smoothly. This ongoing fan fest will be one of the city's biggest international showcases in years. Spain's 18-year-old phenom Lamine Yamal, already one of the biggest stars of the 2026 World Cup, was spotted casually shopping at a Walmart in North Georgia, sending fans into a frenzy once all these videos hit social media. The FC Barcelona winger was seen browsing the aisles with his teammates and some staff, and it surprised locals who couldn't believe that a global superstar was just strolling through their Walmart. With Spain training right here in Metro Atlanta ahead of their matches, the sighting added to the growing buzz that's going on around Atlanta as fans are realizing the world's best players are literally right here in Georgia. A federal court of appeals has upheld Georgia's ban on giving food and water to voters waiting in line within 150 feet of a polling place, keeping one of the state's most controversial voting restrictions in place as Atlanta deals with extreme heat. The ruling means that volunteers and advocacy groups cannot hand out snacks or cold water anywhere near the voting sites. Voting rights organizations argued that the rule endangers voters, especially in Metro Atlanta, where long lines are common, but the court sided with the state. Now, with the temperatures soaring, local groups are now shifting their efforts to provide cooling stations and water just outside of the restricted perimeter around the voting areas. Cobb County deputies seized more than 25 pounds of fentanyl during a traffic stop. It's a haul that was worth $1.65 million on the street. The bust followed a month-long investigation that led agents to pull over a vehicle and recover 11.43 kilos of fentanyl along with a firearm. Deputies arrested one man in the stop, and they say the seizure represents a major disruption to the drug trade, and it likely prevented countless overdoses, given how lethal even the tiniest amount of fentanyl can be. So that is a big win for Atlanta. And that's what's going on around the A on Q99.7.
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0: You heard it right, and tonight is the night that Stadium Energy is going to be here in Atlanta. We're talking to you, Stats. That's the place to be tonight. Jade and Cruz and Associates are taking over the brew pub at Stats. Hey, the watch parties. USA taking on Paraguay. It's going to be great. Match kicks off at 9 o'clock. Free to attend. Just show up. Q Morning Crew is going to be hanging out as well. And you're shot to win a luxury English soccer experience. More info, hit us up on Instagram, Q99.7 Atlanta.
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12: We've talked a lot about measles over the

past year, but mumps has largely flown under the radar, even though it's been making a bit of a comeback as well. That's because fewer people are getting the MMR vaccine, which stands for measles, mumps, and rubella. The vaccine's been around for decades. It is effective. It is safe. What makes mumps

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9: Colleague of mine was telling me the other day about how their Instagram feed is filled with videos, most of them kind of funny, about how grandparents and friends tend to bulldoze new parents out of the way to get to see their baby. Now, as a dad of three daughters, I know how life really does become all about them the moment those kids are born. But I also know parents are still people, too, who need their own attention beyond being mom or dad. And moms, in particular in those early years, can feel especially invisible in the eyes of other people. So what can you do to stop contributing to what is known as maternal invisibility? Women we spoke to said these two things were the most helpful. When people stopped to ask how they could best support them, number one, or when they took the initiative to handle certain tasks that obviously needed to be done. I'm Dr. Sanjay Gupta, helping you live a better life.
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0: 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We are the Q Morning Crew. DK and Corder here. I'm Joe Breezy. And it is time to joke off your dad.
1: It's a dad joke off.
0: It is a dad joke off, right? I mean, no dad was going to turn down a good joke off. Let's be honest, right? We need to get dad to that goal and however we do it.
1: I think dad jokes are the best jokes.
0: They are.
2: I would say they are the climax of comedy.
0: For sure.
1: I would agree with that. Yep. Who's going to go first with their dad joke today?
0: So on the line, by the way, we would love for you to participate. You can hit the phones because we're looking for your best dad joke. You can joke off your own dad or our dad. It can be a group activity. And you're going to score $100 at Academy Sports. 404-448-0997. Hit us up. So I'm going to go first, guys.
3: Okay. Thank you.
0: Well, you guys compose yourself because sometimes it takes a minute after a good joke off to kind of get yourself together.
1: No, I want
0: to
1: hear your dad joke.
0: Why did my plants stop listening to me? Why did my plants stop listening to me?
1: I don't know why.
3: Chlorophyll.
0: Well, that's pretty good. No, because I kept telling them to grow up.
1: Oh, that's a good dad joke.
0: You get it?
1: I get it.
0: DK, I'm looking at you.
1: You make a really good dad, Joe Breezy.
0: Oh, thank you. Oh, I love kids.
1: I think you would.
0: Kids are amazing. They're just beautiful blessings. And
1: you and Danielle should have like six of them.
0: Right. They're clean. They're not like little snot rag vessel missiles of germs.
1: Is it my turn for a dad joke?
0: It is your turn to joke off your own dad, DK.
1: All right.
0: Although he's not with us anymore.
1: How do you find Will Smith in a snowstorm?
0: How do we find Will Smith
2: in a... You keep his wife's name out of your mouth.
0: That has anything to do with it, but totally.
1: You look for Fresh Prince.
2: Ah, that's good.
1: In the snowstorm. That's the good dad joke.
0: That's awesome.
1: All right, Court, your turn for a dad joke.
2: This one isn't good. Did you know that French fries weren't first cooked in France? They were actually cooked in Greece.
0: Oh my God! Grease, like in oil.
1: I get it. That's a good dad. You totally joked off your dad.
0: Yeah, you did. Your dad's happy right now. Yeah. So bring it at us. Come at us right now. Definitely, definitely hit the phones. 404-448-0997. It is time for the ultimate joking off your dad contest right here with the Q Morning Crew, Q99.7.

0: tonight.
1: Atlantis at Music, Q99.7. We are the Q Morning Crew. Thanks so much for throwing us on. Hey, happy Friday to you and yours. I'm Joe Breezy, DK and Quarter here as well. Hello.
2: Hi, I have a joke for you.
1: Ooh, bring it on. We're looking for ways to joke off your dad with the ultimate dad joke. What's your name?
2: My name is Rupa.
1: Rupa, thank you so much for calling the Q Morning Crew. What you got? Bring it on.
2: All right, so what do you call two monkeys sharing an Amazon account?
1: What do we call two monkeys sharing an Amazon account? Ugh. Chimps.
3: I don't know what.
2: Prime mate.
4: Ah, that's a good one.
3: Touche. That is a good one.
1: That is a great dad joke. Thank you so much for joking off your dad with us as we look forward to Father's Day. You just scored $100 to spend at Academy Sports.
2: Oh, yay. Wonderful.
3: There are you going to keep it for yourself or are you going to give it to that dad in your life?
2: I'm going to give it to my kids to give it to their dad.
3: Oh, that's good.
1: The old reach around joke off. That's perfect. That's awesome. Yes. Thank you so much for calling and having fun with us this morning. Hold on one second. We'll grab that info. It's Q99.7.
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16: A Better Life with Dr. Sanjay Gupta.
17: If you are struggling with substance abuse, alcohol, pills, whatever it may be, first of all, it's nothing to be ashamed of. We know addiction is a brain disease, and we also know getting into recovery can be tough. Also, in case this helps, I want to tell you about a new study at a Harvard School of Public Health, which found that spiritual belief, the idea of a steady religious practice, had a protective effect from addiction. Experts we talked to told us there were probably a few reasons why this might be the case. Number one, excessive drug and alcohol use would not be the norm in a religious community, and people want to fit in. Two, a belief in a higher power provides people with hope and solace, great foils for addiction. And three, and I think there's some merit to this, regular attendance in a faith community also provides connection. Just like in AA, camaraderie and social support is often what you need. I'm Dr. Sanjay Gupta, helping you live a better life.

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2: That's right. The Q Morning Crew's very own Court. He is out and about in the A. He is eating his way through the city and reporting back. And what we love about this is that when he reports back, he takes these restaurants and puts them on trial with plenty of puns to serve. Court, who is standing trial today, my friend?
3: Food Court is now in session. Today, CM Chicken in Duluth is on trial for international flavor laundering.
2: Wow.
3: Counsel, when it comes to Korean wings, I'm not just drumming up interest.
4: Okay.
3: They are flat out the best.
4: Oh, boy.
3: If you don't believe me, you can dip.
4: Oh, just dip? Just get out? Okay.
3: Or dip your wing, whichever you prefer.
2: He's on a roll out the gate.
3: Korean fried chicken is the real KFC. With all due respect to the Colonel, unfortunately, I forgot to write out a script for this food court, so I will be winging it.
2: Wow. Mm-hmm.
4: That's two wing puns in a matter of 30 seconds.
3: Let's see if I can add more. Exhibit A. A is for A. How do they do that?
4: A.
3: Korean fried chicken is different than what we're traditionally used to with our fried chicken because it's twice fried, meaning it's twice the fried. And that's the good part.
4: Okay.
2: He's got so it. Focused.
4: It's fried twice is what you're saying?
3: Twice.
4: Got it.
3: But because normally they're fried once.
4: Okay.
3: But Korean fried wings, did I tell you?
2: How many times?
3: Twice.
2: Oh, twice.
3: Exhibit B. B is for a bunch of flavors. My favorites are the soy glaze and the spicy garlic. Those are the more traditional and popular flavors with Korean fried chicken. But there's also the snow flavor, which is white onion sauce piled with literal white onions on top of it.
4: Okay, that sounds
3: yummy.
4: You
3: can't find that anywhere else. If you like onions, it's good. If you don't like onions, it's probably your like nightmare. Finally, exhibit C. C is for scenery. They play K-pop music, which you know I liked. They also have K-pop music videos on all of their TVs.
4: Oh, that's gosh. Cool. How did you even manage to finish your wings seeing all these beautiful Asian women dancing around you?
3: I took a couple boxes home because I was in a trance just looking around the place watching beautiful K-pop women dance. It was literally my happy place.
4: You didn't even go there for the food, did you?
3: No, no.
4: Okay.
3: So if you're into chicken wings, Asian women, or K-pop, CM Chicken, your place to go. Now for the verdict, CM Chicken is found guilty of international flavor laundering and is now sentenced to the Wingness Protection Program.
4: Okay.
3: Wingness Protection Program?
2: We get it.
4: Got it.
3: Not the Witness Protection Program.
4: Not the Witness.
3: Wingness Protection Program.
2: Oh, Wingness.
3: Court is adjourned.
4: Wait, I have one more question.
3: Yeah.
4: Did you try the hottest wings they have, or were you chicken?
3: I was chicken.
2: Food Court is what we do with the Q Morning Crew, Q99.7.

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2: The Carolina Hurricanes beat the Vegas Golden Knights 4-2 in Raleigh to grab a 3-2 series lead and move within one win of their first Stanley Cup since 2006. Vegas struck first on a power play goal, but Carolina answered with Jordan Staal's fifth straight goal of the finals. They just dominated from there. Game 6 shifts to Las Vegas on Sunday with the Cup on the line.
3: They stopped the clock for a moment with a half second to go. Wes McCauley told him to run it off. Carolina wins 4-2.
2: ESPN analyst Monica McNutt apologized after she assumed Taylor Swift wasn't a real Knicks fan during a live segment, saying that she misspoke and she didn't mean to question Swift's loyalty. McNutt clarified that Swift has shown up consistently during the Knicks playoff run, and she said that she respects any fan who brings positive energy to the Garden. The moment went viral after Swifties flooded social media defending Taylor's fandom. McNutt wrapped her apology by saying she's all for anybody who wants to root for the Knicks, especially during the finals.
4: What a McNutt.
2: Phil Mickelson has been kicked out of the Farms Golf Club in San Diego after a female employee accused him of making non-consensual, inappropriate physical contact with her earlier this year. The woman alerted management, prompting the club to launch an independent investigation. When Mickelson later showed up to play around, the staff confronted him and told him to leave the property immediately. A spokesperson for Mickelson downplayed the situation, saying any misunderstanding had been resolved. The club, however, said it took the allegations seriously and supported the employee. They completed their investigation and they confirmed Mickelson is no longer a member. And Lil Wayne just scored a major legal win after an LA judge ruled entirely in his favor against former bodyguard who had sued the rapper for allegedly assaulting him with a firearm back in 2021. The court not only threw out the lawsuit, it ordered his bodyguard to pay $29,000 in sanctions. This is on top of the $26,000 that Wayne had already been awarded earlier in the case. This gives him a massive victory and he can put this legal battle behind him. In a recent interview with Andy Cohen, Jennifer Lopez made it crystal clear that sliding into her DMs will not get you a date. She shut down the question with an immediate and unimpressed no. She said if someone really wants to reach her, they will, quote, find a way. J-Lo continues to shut down dating rumors, including chatter about her Office romance co-star Brett Goldstein. This is following her divorce from Ben Affleck. It's no secret J-Lo loves being in a relationship, but I don't take her for the type of girl that would respond to a you up DM in the middle of the night.
4: Too much of a diva.
2: Yeah, this does not surprise me. And Steven Spielberg's new sci-fi thriller, Disclosure Day, is all the buzz right now. It's earning strong early reviews, with critics calling it a return to his classic extraterrestrial storytelling. The film stars Emily Blunt, Josh O'Connor, Colman Domingo, and Colin Firth, and it follows a government conspiracy to hide the existence of intelligent alien life. It currently sits at 84% on Rotten Tomatoes, so if you're headed to the theater this weekend, it's a good one to put the top of your list, and I think I might go check it out. 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
11: 20 years ago, the average attention span was about 2.5 minutes. Today, it's just 47 seconds. pretty disconcerting. That's according to new research out of UC Irvine. But really, this isn't our fault, at least not entirely. We can blame technology and the world around us. Attention, it turns out, is not an unlimited resource. You only have so much of it to give. Start paying more attention to what times of the day you seem to be at your mental peak. Try to knock out the more complicated stuff during that time. It's also important to take breaks every so often so you can more easily lock in when you're trying to concentrate. One expert said, even trying to visualize where you want to end your day with everything all wrapped up or with tons left to do, that can act as a real motivator. I'm Dr. Sanjay Gupta, helping you live a better life.
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0: 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We are the Q Morning Crew. Appreciate you throwing us on. I'm Joe Breezy. Good morning to you both, DK
1: and
0: Court.
1: You finally put down your phone. I'm going to go ahead and air it out because we have a no phones rule at certain times of the show when we're trying to get work done.
0: Yeah.
1: Joe over here is scrolling and checking his phone. What are you even looking at?
2: Phony McPhony.
0: I have been obsessed. This is so stupid. I'm all in on Delta, obviously, as I should be now. Like, you know, living in Atlanta, this is home and all the things, right? I have been obsessed with checking my Sky Miles and my MQDs, which are like your miles, whatever,
1: for status,
0: the amount of money you spend on the Delta card.
1: Okay.
0: Anyways, let's just say Sky Miles. I have been obsessed with checking my Sky Miles.
2: Every day.
1: Yeah, like, what are you buying stuff during the show and seeing how many points you earn?
0: I can't put down my phone. And it's not, again, it's not like I'm flying each day where my Sky Miles are increasing. But literally, I'd say four or five times a day, I'm checking my Sky Miles because I'm chasing status.
2: But it's your new toy.
1: Why do you check it if it doesn't change?
0: I don't know. It's stupid.
1: It's
2: why
1: not
2: do
1: like
2: I
1: the stock
2: keep checking
1: market.
2: My notifications when nobody's reaching out?
0: I'm addicted. Oh. I don't know. But it's so stupid.
1: Are you looking in the app? Is there something that changes in the app? Do you just keep looking at the same points number?
0: It does a refresh. I keep looking at the same points number. It does a refresh thing. And then I'm like, oh, well, maybe because sometimes it takes like 10 days to refresh from like a previous trip. Or sometimes, let's say, like there's an Uber thing where you get miles per Uber ride. So it could refresh and it could change at any moment.
1: This is silly.
0: It's stupid.
1: Get it. That now I'm more annoyed that you were looking at your phone because there's nothing that you were looking.
0: Yeah.
1: Nothing was going to be happening. Now, if you were on your phone, I don't know, checking a news app or something, waiting for something interesting to pop up.
0: Then
1: I kind of get it.
0: It's not as stupid. Are you guys obsessed with something stupid like that? Please
1: not
0: say
1: as
0: yes.
1: Stupid
0: Help
1: as
0: me
1: you.
0: Out.
2: Many stupid things.
0: Like what?
2: Probably the. I've been noticing I've been spending a lot of time with the worst possible app on my phone. It's the Design Home app.
1: Ooh, wait, I'm interested. Tell me more.
0: So far, this isn't stupid.
1: Yeah, this sounds awesome.
2: You're given challenges and like a blank slate, like you're giving an empty house and you have to design it. And then people rate your designs. And I'm basically playing interior decorator. I'm like playing house all day on my phone.
1: You've been gatekeeping this from me.
2: Is that your thing?
1: Dream app. You know I have my bachelor's degree in interior design and architecture.
2: I actually did remember that.
0: Wow,
2: yes.
0: Smarty pants.
1: Like in another life, I would just buy homes and design them and renovate them. And
2: we can compete in this game.
1: I want to. Okay, send me that app. Sorry, now I'm going to be on an app the whole time during the show, just like you are, Joe.
0: DK, you have to join the stupid party. What stupid thing are you obsessed with?
1: Let me look at my phone real quick.
0: It doesn't have to be in your phone.
1: No, because you were on your phone. So if I'm... What do I pull up? It's not social media that I'm on all the time.
0: Do you play stupid games on your phone at all?
1: Block Blast.
0: That's a game. Yeah, right?
1: Is it
0: stupid?
1: So dumb. Think about Tetris, but dumber.
2: I was just going to say Block Blast sounds like a off-brand Tetris.
1: Yeah, and you compete. Well, you don't really compete with someone, but you compare scores. My niece and nephews play. And so like I kind of got addicted to Block Blast because it's like a personal challenge of how high of a score I can get. So usually if I'm waiting for something or there's downtime, I'll play Block Blast.
0: Okay.
1: I will say this. I have never played Block Blast
2: it's hard to say.
1: During work hours.
0: Okay.
1: Ever. But
2: ever.
1: Yes. Forever. No, but I've never done that. So I'm not as bad as you, Joe, with your stupid Sky Miles app.
0: He's on his phone again. I'm sorry. I'm like, no, okay. Yeah. Well, stupid is as stupid does.
1: Okay.
0: Right, as they say.
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8: Have you ever noticed that you mostly breathe through one nostril at a time? Even when you're not sick, even when your allergies aren't bothering you. the body actually switches the dominant nostril as frequently as every 2 hours while we're awake. That's according to Adam Taylor, an anatomy professor at Lancaster University in the UK. This alternating cycle is automatic. It's regulated subconsciously by the hypothalamus in the brain, he said. Your body does this to give each nostril a chance to rest and repair so they don't get too dried out, which could make it easier for pathogens and inflammation to cause damage. Now, Taylor also said studies suggest the left nostril may be more dominant, and when the right nostril is dominant, the body is in a more alert or even stressed state. Who knew? Pretty fascinating stuff. I'm Dr. Sanjay Gupta, helping you live a better life.
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0: Atlantis Hit Music, Q99.7, hanging with the Q Morning Crew. And as we like to say, happy Friday. And we're all looking forward to the weekend here.
1: Amen.
0: And if you're looking for some stuff to do, we got your back with the weekend rundown.
1: Amen.
0: Yeah. You guys ready for the weekend?
2: I mean, is it a whole World Cup weekend, or we got other stuff going on?
0: We got options. We got World Cup. We got to talk about that because, of course, the FIFA Fan Festival is happening at Centennial Olympic Park. Now, basically, this is the center of soccer universe this weekend, right? It's the party. It's the giant TV screens, live music, food, drinks, all the World Cup energy that you can think about. It is right there. It is free, but you got to register ahead. So just Google Atlanta Fan Festival, FIFA Fan Festival. It'll pop right up. Then while you're there, or if you didn't even want to go there, you just want to check on out the brand new CTR, the grand opening weekend. This is the old CNN Center. Got a facelift, renovation, the whole thing. Brand new spot, but kind of keeping the old, you know, vibes. Watch parties, DJs, giveaway, a ton of like first look moments where you can check it out. And that's free as well. And it's literally right there across the courtyard, which is neat. Wrapping up the Universe Soul Circus. This is the final weekend. This is high energy, super fun, culture packed, straight up jaw dropping, acrobatics, music, dancing, the whole thing. What circus act do you think that you guys would be good at, by the way, DK and Cord? I'm asking you.
1: Feeding the elephant.
0: Okay.
2: Yes. Okay. I like that one. I think the bearded woman.
0: You would be a good bearded
2: woman.
0: I'd be
2: the good bearded lady. Is there something else I should have chimed in about?
0: No, I think that's great. You'd be a great bearded woman.
2: I can't do a trapeze.
0: I'm not doing trapeze.
2: I can't do a tightrope.
0: Yeah.
1: No, feeding the lion.
2: Right?
1: Give me the elephant. I'll wash the elephant.
2: I don't have magic tricks.
0: If I tried
2: real hard, I could probably grow a beard.
0: Yeah, there you go. Of course, we're celebrating Pride all month long. Celebrating Pride every single day, but all month long. Plenty of Pride events happening this weekend as we're celebrating. So Gwinnett Pride is happening. That's tomorrow at Thrasher Park. 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That's tomorrow. So this is like that main character morning energy. If you're a morning person like me and just kind of like to wake up and have your coffee, walk around, hit up the vendors and whatnot, you can check all that out. That's free. It's peaceful. It's pretty. And it's going to end up on your Instagram. That is absolutely.
2: Isn't that why people go to farmers markets? So that they can Instagram them?
0: Well, that's the only reason why, actually. So you can get flowers and you can kind of check that out. And
2: you know what else is going on this weekend?
0: What's
2: that? Stats Brewpub tonight. We have a watch party with Q99.7, Cruz and Associates, and Jade is hosting.
0: Heck yeah.
2: I'm going to be there. I'm going to go check out.
0: Yeah, I might show up too.
2: I'm going to be there.
1: We're going to be there.
2: Joe's going to maybe be there.
0: Yeah.
2: It's a whole thing.
0: It is a whole thing. More info on that, you can check out Q99.7atlanta.com.
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11: We've talked a lot about measles over the past year, but mumps has largely flown under the radar, even though it's been making a bit of a comeback as well. That's because fewer people are getting the MMR vaccine, which stands for measles, mumps, and rubella. The vaccine's been around for decades. It is effective. It is safe. What makes mumps outbreaks difficult to contain is that symptoms usually don't appear for 2 to 3 weeks after someone's been exposed. And that can make it hard to pin down where that exposure took place. And someone who is infected can transmit the virus to someone else before they are symptomatic. If you get sick, which could manifest like a run-of-the-mill respiratory virus or the telltale swelling of your cheeks and jaw, all you can really do at that point is to treat the symptoms and also isolate yourself so you don't infect anyone else. I'm Dr. Sanjay Gupta, helping you live a better life.
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I'm Jade, and we've got a lot to celebrate today. Whether you are counting down the minutes until you're off the clock, you're headed to the lake, catching a flight, or just surviving one more meeting today, I've got your soundtrack covered. FIFA Fever is taking over the A. Tonight, I'm going to be hosting the Cruisin' Associates Soccer Watch Party at Stats Brew Pub downtown. One lucky person is going to be scoring the trip of a lifetime alongside their bestie to London. Okay, we're talking premier flights, a luxury hotel stay, VIP hospitality, and tickets to experience the FIFA World Cup.

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16: How often do you stop to wonder whether you should share something that's revealing, maybe even embarrassing, with a partner, a friend, or even your boss? In her new book called Revealing, The Underrated Power of Oversharing, behavioral scientist Leslie John says doing just that can help you deepen relationships that are vital to your life. We need people to trust us in order to get things like love, friendship, and career success. That's what she told us. When you make yourself vulnerable by revealing something sensitive, it does make other people trust you. In turn, when you ask someone to reveal something about themselves, showing that interest will generally lead someone to like you more. Why? Because people like to be asked about themselves, she says. It also signals that they are discriminating and choosy, but in a good way. I'm Dr. Sanjay Gupta, helping you live a better life.

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couple things happened this week that let me know that summer is basically here. First, the fruit flies showed up and immediately ruined my mood. But then I took my dogs out last night and saw fireflies, and I was like, oh. And then I realized there was still daylight at 9 o'clock. So I was like, I'll take it. 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

0: Atlanta's Hit Music Q99.7. Everybody's preparing for the World Cup in very different ways. Like, some people are learning the players, some are buying jerseys. Meanwhile, this guy just said he's been researching all the different countries, sending fans here, evaluating the dating prospects. And I know my ladies feel this.
1: I was like, let me just look up who's playing in Atlanta for the World Cup so I could see what ethnicity of suitor I need to be trying to attract. Baby, we got Spain, we got Haiti, we got Morocco, girl, South Africa. Make me sweat. Boom, boom. Okay. Shoot, Saudi Arabia here too. I was Jafar in my middle school's production of Aladdin Jr. Let's make some shake.

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4: The song I Knew It, I Knew You came about because I was lucky enough to get to see a version of Toy Story 5, which I absolutely fell in love with the film and immediately really identified with the characters, namely Jessie. And I wanted to write a song from her perspective. The song came to me so quickly that it was written, and I had a rough version of it recorded by the end of that exact day that I had seen the movie. So I was inspired immediately by it, and I really hope you like it. It's called I Knew It, I Knew You.

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0: Better Life with Dr. Sanjay Gupta.
1: If you are struggling with substance abuse, alcohol, pills, whatever it may be, first of all, it's nothing to be ashamed of. We know addiction is a brain disease, and we also know getting into recovery can be tough. Also, in case this helps, I want to tell you about a new study at a Harvard School of Public Health, which found that spiritual belief, the idea of a steady religious practice, had a protective effect from addiction. Experts we talked to told us there were probably a few reasons why this might be the case. Number one, excessive drug and alcohol use would not be the norm in a religious community, and people want to fit in. Two, a belief in a higher power provides people with hope and solace, great foils for addiction. And three, and I think there's some merit to this, regular attendance in a faith community also provides connection. Just like in AA, camaraderie and social support is often what you need. I'm Dr. Sanjay Gupta, helping you live a better life.
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1: 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Trying to hook you up to get in to see Hilary Duff on the Lucky Me Tour. 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

we're finally getting to that part of Love Island where things are about to get messy, complicated, and incredibly entertaining, which is perfect because I live for drama that has nothing to do with me. Atlanta's Hit Music, here 99.7. I'm Jade. I just saw somebody on X say, I wish we could send the Islanders little gifts and care packages like the Hunger Games. Honestly, same. Imagine your favorite couple getting a sponsored delivery that just says, girl, stand up.

the bats. We brought the hits. 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

0: 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How's it going this Friday?
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5: Hey, Jade. It's Jasmine from Decatur. I want to shout out my best friend, T. Eric. She's just been holding me down as a friend. It's Friday. I'm ready for the weekend. I'm ready to turn up. I need some good

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4: How often do you stop to wonder whether you should share something that's revealing, maybe even embarrassing, with a partner, a friend, or even your boss? In her new book called Revealing, The Underrated Power of Oversharing, behavioral scientist Leslie John says doing just that can help you deepen relationships that are vital to your life. We need people to trust us in order to get things like love, friendship, and career success. That's what she told us. When you make yourself vulnerable by revealing something sensitive, it does make other people trust you. In turn, when you ask someone to reveal something about themselves, showing that interest will generally lead someone to like you more. Why? Because people like to be asked about themselves, she says. It also signals that they are discriminating and choosy, but in a good way. I'm Dr. Sanjay Gupta, helping you live a better life.
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1: 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It's Ambria. I'm listening to you guys from Smyrna. I want to give a shout out to my daughter, Eden. She turned 5 this week. Oh, my God.

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1: Hi, it's Gracie Abrams with my new song, Hit the Wall. It's your music plus.
0: Gracie Abrams on how performing live has influenced the way she created the music for her new album.
1: Performing live has inevitably influenced the way that I write and produce music at this point. I think having a familiarity with different size venues and knowing what quiet, slower acoustic song sounds like versus a more up-tempo, you know, more filled out song. I think it's all about kind of crafting the dynamics of a show in order to make it as satisfying and memorable, you know, for the people who are generous enough to spend their energy and time and money coming to see us play. So I definitely think, having been in all different size rooms at this point, I take them all into consideration when the song is done being written, and then we get into the production.
2: I'm

0: crush on somebody, what are the telltale signs that you're starting to lose it? Are you looking up Zodiac compatibility? Are you creeping through pictures from 2013 on their Instagram? When do you know, it's happening? April from Buckhead.
1: Probably when I start asking Copilot and ChatGPT for like every single thing possible, you know, whether we're compatible or what does this mean? What did he say?
0: I'm crying. No. This is so real. That was the realest thing anybody said this week. ChatGPT and Copilot entries means you're definitely on the mind.
1: Absolutely.
0: Especially with this playing in the background. It's Olivia Rodrigo, Drop Dead on Atlanta's Hit Music, Q99.7. All right.

I saw a picture from an old episode of Lizzie McGuire floating around my Explore page yesterday, and it was the episode where she gets that giant hoop nose ring. And between that and the bra shopping episodes, first crushes, embarrassing middle school moments, Hillary Duff raised a generation of girls. And now she's a mom of four. She's made this incredible new album with her husband, and she's bringing the Lucky Me tour to Atlanta. And at noon today, I want to hook you up with more than just tickets. You're going to have the chance to win your way into the pre-show soundcheck party and even be a part of the group photo with Hillary herself. So listen for the key.

0: Woo! Did y'all feel that heat wave last night? Oh my goodness. I got in my car, said 101, and I was like, ooh, it's going to be a long weekend. I'm bringing the shorts out for sure. Atlanta's Hit Music, Q99.7, Jade here. How is your weekend going, Carlos?
1: It's Friday. I'm feeling immaculate right now. I'm just having a great time. Four!

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So call me right now at 404-448-0997 and tell me something good. I'm Jade on Atlanta's Hit Music Q99.7, and we're going to celebrate your good news right now. There's nothing too small to share. You got a birthday this weekend. You're going to the FIFA World Cup. Whatever it is, we want to hear it. Come on.

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You bought a new car and your career's really taking off. It's like we never even happened, baby. Tell me what is up with that. And good for you, it's like you never even met me. Remember when you swore to God I was the only person who ever got you? Well, screw that and screw you.

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I'm Jade, and from your car speakers to State Farm Arena, Olivia Dean is bringing The Art of Loving Life to Atlanta on August 22nd. If you've been obsessed with these songs as much as we have, your concert countdown officially starts.

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1: 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Jade here. It's your time to tell me something good live on Q99.7. Who's joining us right now?
2: Hi, Jade. I'm April from Douglasville.
1: Hey, April from Douglasville. Tell me something good.
2: Yesterday, I called in and I won a $100 gift card to Academy for Father's Day, but that was not what made my day.
1: Tell me.
2: I got to talk to Amber.
1: Aw, our producer Amber from the morning show?
2: Yes, it made my day. I talked to her on the last day of the Burt Show, and we cried together. And so, speaking to her yesterday and seeing that she's in a great place and still with Q99.7, it made my heart full. So I just wanted to share that. And I just want to let you guys know that we love you, and you guys are all like family to us.
1: Oh my gosh, you're so sweet. Thank you so much for taking the time to make the call and say that. Amber is an absolute doll. She has the biggest heart ever. If she's listening right now, I'm going to get a text any second. You're going to have her sobbing all the way to the south side as she's headed back out to Jonesboro. Thank you so much for that sweet message. We appreciate you, and thank you for being with us here through all the different seasons on Q99.7.
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Jade, and this next one is proof that a great song really never expires. Zara Larsson just celebrated 11 years of Lush Life, and somehow it's having another huge moment thanks to her viral dance on her Midnight Sun tour. A whole new generation of people is discovering it. And if you're an artist out there, that's got to be encouraging. Sometimes the song that changes everything doesn't peak when you release it. It might peak years later. I live my

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Forget swag. Somebody is getting qualified tonight to win a luxury trip to London for a FIFA World Cup match with their best friend. Flights covered. 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VIP.

0: her song, Zara Larsson jumped on the remix. Then Alyssa Liu skated to it at the Olympics. And now it's taken over the world. Here's Pink Panthers talking about the rise of Stateside on Atlanta's hit music, Q99.7.
1: As soon as I got my producer, Oscar, to change the production, I knew that it would probably reach an audience outside of my own soul audience. So, yeah, and I was really happy it did. Yeah.

0: XCX had the internet going crazy when she said the dance floor is dead. After what we did last Brad summer? Are you kidding me? Well, that's because she was gearing up for a whole new era, a little rock and roll type of vibe. Music, fashion, film. 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Your chance to win this pair of tickets to see Charlie XCX from Q happens when you're caller 9 right now at 404-448-0997. Good luck. 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
11: People have started using AI for all sorts of things, but I cannot think of an area where the stakes are higher than your health. First of all, I'll tell you this. I know doctors who have cracked some seemingly impossible cases with the help of AI, so it can be a powerful tool. But AI can also hallucinate, provide bad advice, and be just as confident when it does that. If you do decide to plug any personal medical information into one of these chatbots, you should know that while the companies that created them have robust privacy protections in place, they are not bound by HIPAA, like your healthcare provider is. Whatever the advice presented to you, take it with a degree of healthy skepticism. Always get a second opinion. And remember, if you ever experience concerning symptoms, skip the AI consult and head straight to the ER. I'm Dr. Sanjay Gupta, helping you live a better life.
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2: Hey, TL, we have the world in our backyard. Over the next few days, we're going to meet people from places we've only read about. Hear accents from every corner of the globe. And we're going to make memories that years from now are still going to make us smile. We're going to be like, damn, 2026, summer 2026, what a time, baby. Those are the good days. So get outside this weekend. Say yes to the invitation. I'm saying that to myself, too, because I am a couch potato. But I will be outside tonight. Stats Brew Pub. Come join me if you want to win a trip to London to be at one of the FIFA World Cup matches, thanks to Cruz and Associates. But, yeah, take the pictures. Start the convo. Let's make this the kind of summer we'll never forget. Atlanta.

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7: Have you ever noticed that you mostly breathe through one nostril at a time? Even when you're not sick, even when your allergies aren't bothering you. The body actually switches the dominant nostril as frequently as every 2 hours while we're awake. That's according to Adam Taylor, an anatomy professor at Lancaster University in the UK. This alternating cycle is automatic. It's regulated subconsciously by the hypothalamus in the brain, he said. Your body does this to give each nostril a chance to rest and repair so they don't get too dried out, which could make it easier for pathogens and inflammation to cause damage. Now, Taylor also said, studies suggest the left nostril may be more dominant, and when the right nostril is dominant, the body is in a more alert or even stressed state. Who knew? Pretty fascinating stuff. I'm Dr. Sanjay Gupta, helping you live a better life.
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2: Coming up, Uber just released its annual list of the weirdest things people left behind in rides this year. And I need someone to explain how you accidentally forget a 75-gallon fish tank, 420 donuts, and an ankle monitor. I know. We're going to get into it coming up.

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2: I'm gonna need Kehlani to drop the workout routine, because how is your booty popping in baggy jeans, girl? I am obsessed with Folded. A year later, we're still singing it like it just dropped. And every time I hear this song, I think about the guy that I dated for almost 4 years who walked out of my house one day and didn't come back for 2 weeks. No phone call, no explanation, nothing. His toothbrush was there, his shoes were still waiting by the door, and I packed up all of his stuff after those 2 weeks. Even though I still loved him very deeply, I knew the disrespect had already crossed the line we would never come back from. 3 months later, he had a baby on me with somebody else, and at the time, it was the worst heartbreak of my life. I had just started radio, so God, it was terrible. But looking back, it was one of the greatest gifts I never asked for, because if that relationship hadn't fallen apart, I would have never changed.

0: Uber just released its annual Lost and Found Index, and I'm convinced some of y'all are living completely different lives than the rest of us, because what the hell? Atlanta's hit music, Q99.7, I'm Jade. I know people have left behind phones, wallets, AirPods, heartbreaking, yes, but it makes sense. But this year, Uber drivers reported finding things like dentures with only two teeth, a sack of marbles, gold mouth grills, must have been ATL, brand new mini fridge, 75-gallon fish tank, human hair, breast milk, police radio, handcuff, two wedding gowns, pelvis implants. What is happening? A package of live butterflies, a child's prosthetic eye, meat slicer. What is happening? And somehow 420 donuts. Who is the party for? How you leave that behind? But the one I know had to hurt the most, the girl who left her one red bottom Louboutin in that backseat. At this point, if you're an Uber driver, you're basically running a mobile flea market.
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10: Have you ever noticed that you mostly breathe through one nostril at a time? Even when you're not sick, even when your allergies aren't bothering you. The body actually switches the dominant nostril as frequently as every 2 hours while we're awake. That's according to Adam Taylor, an anatomy professor at Lancaster University in the UK. This alternating cycle is automatic. It's regulated subconsciously by the hypothalamus in the brain, he said. Your body does this to give each nostril a chance to rest and repair so they don't get too dried out, which could make it easier for pathogens and inflammation to cause damage. Now, Taylor also said studies suggest the left nostril may be more dominant, and when the right nostril is dominant, the body is in a more alert or even stressed state. Who knew? Pretty fascinating stuff. I'm Dr. Sanjay Gupta, helping you live a better life.
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0: Ethan, you made a huge mistake having a kid. It's nothing but heartache and tears. You should not have had a child.
1: Why?
0: 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Of course I jest. Having kids is glorious. It's the hardest thing you'll ever do. It's the most rewarding thing you'll ever do. But yes, it is full of heartache. Guess the reason why I cried today.
1: What did Jimmy do?
0: It's not what Jimmy did. Jimmy wasn't there for any of it.
1: Oh, you lost Jimmy?
0: No, I didn't. Jimmy got his big boy bed today.
1: Wait.
0: The dinosaur bed.
1: That is a dinosaur bed.
0: The dinosaur bed arrived today. So Bart and I were in his bedroom, and he doesn't know. It's going to be a surprise.
1: Oh, you're recording that, obviously.
0: I'm recording it when I get home from the show today. Okay. So he's going to walk in his room, and he's going to see his dino bed, all right? This giant blue plush dinosaur bed.
1: Wait, so why did you start this by saying don't have kids? I feel like it's amazing.
0: Because I was sitting there and I watched my husband take apart the crib that we turned into the toddler bed.
1: Oh no.
0: Right? I watched him take that toddler bed apart. And then the mobile that was hanging of like the little bear asleep on the moon. I go, you can take that down too. And then he took it down. And like he's not a baby. He's a boy, and he's got a big boy bed with a big boy mattress. But it's still a dino bed.
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8: We all know how important it is to stay active as we age, especially as we get older. But I've come to realize that for as good as people are about getting their cardio in, a lot of older folks really don't seem to be doing the recommended amount of strength training or even understand why it's so important. It helps you stay functional and therefore independent for as long as possible. Certified strength and conditioning specialist Dana Santis says a great place to start is not with dumbbells or barbells, but with your body weight, which allows you to build strength while also learning how your body moves and where your limitations exist. It also reduces the risk of overwhelming your connective tissue, which adapts more slowly than muscles as we get older. Once you're comfortable, you can dial up that intensity, but do it slowly, do it carefully. I'm Dr. Sanjay Gupta, helping you live a better life.
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1: We know soccer.
0: I got a show with my name on it. Yeah. We should apply. So I'm going to open up my email here in just a second and see if we get approved.
2: Oh, no.
0: Why do you say no?
1: I'm just scared it's going to be like, actually, you're not approved, you're banned. That's what I'm still nervous about.
0: All right, so kudos to Mercedes-Benz Stadium, which is temporarily known as Atlanta Stadium during the World Cup. Mercedes-Benz Stadium ranked as the best 2026 FIFA World Cup venue by USA Today.
1: Have you seen that thing?
0: It is. She's beautiful. Mm-hmm. Mercedes-Benz Stadium is a girl, not a boy. She is beautiful.
1: I'll take it. Wait, did you say we're opening it?
0: Oh,
1: I was like, are we doing it? It's Friday.
0: No, I'm supposed to look now, but I was so excited.
1: Like she's
0: about
1: a girl, Ethan.
0: I got so excited about Mercedes-Benz Stadium. All right, here we go. Opening up the email. Did we get media passes? In 3, 2, no, we did not. No emails from the FIFA Fan Festival people about media passes.
1: Why are they hating on us?
0: Probably because they listen to us. Yeah.

0: Adulting is hard.
1: I know, right?
0: Meeting Hillary Duff? Surprisingly easy.
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0: I think Olivia Rodrigo is allowed to be mad at her mom for life.
1: What?
0: Yeah. Let me explain. 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It's the Kristen Show with Kristen and Ethan. So Olivia Rodrigo fulfilled a dream of hers when she headlined Lollapalooza last year. Yeah. Right? That was a big deal for her. It's a huge deal for everybody involved.
1: Did her mom steal the money?
0: No, her mother did not steal money.
2: Oh, well, you said, okay.
0: But listen to this and tell me if you wouldn't hold this against your parent for the rest of their life.
1: Okay.
0: She seems cool about it. She's unbothered, so good for her. Maybe I got parental issues, and that's why I would be a little bit more upset about it. So Olivia Rodrigo's mom missed her performance at Lollapalooza.
1: Like, skipped it altogether?
0: She was there, but another band was playing at the same time. Another band was playing at the same time.
1: Do we know who the band is?
0: I do know who the band is.
1: I need to hear who it was first.
0: Olivia Rodrigo's mom did not come to see her headlining performance at Lollapalooza because she needed to be there to see Korn.
1: I'm not going to lie. That's acceptable. That's acceptable.
0: Okay, I do love Korn as well.
1: Her mom's a Kornhead?
0: Yes.
1: Let's go.
0: Olivia's like, my mom loves all these like random metal bands. You would never know by
1: random?
0: No. I don't think they're random.
1: Oh, okay.
0: But for Olivia Rodrigo fans, they don't.
1: Yeah, they're like, Korn, what the hell?
0: They're not sharing. Korn and Olivia Rodrigo aren't sharing the same fans.
1: No, mom gets a pass for me on that one.
0: Okay.
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13: How often do you stop to wonder whether you should share something that's revealing, maybe even embarrassing, with a partner, a friend, or even your boss? In her new book called Revealing, The Underrated Power of Oversharing, behavioral scientist Leslie John says doing just that can help you deepen relationships that are vital to your life. We need people to trust us in order to get things like love, friendship, and career success. That's what she told us. When you make yourself vulnerable by revealing something sensitive, it does make other people trust you. In turn, when you ask someone to reveal something about themselves, showing that interest will generally lead someone to like you more. Why? Because people like to be asked about themselves, she says. It also signals that they are discriminating and choosy, but in a good way. I'm Dr. Sanjay Gupta, helping you live a better life.
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6: 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It's Friday, which means it's the weekend. 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
1: Hi, it's Gracie Abrams with my new song, Hit the Wall. It's your Music Plus.
0: Gracie Abrams on maintaining intimacy in her songwriting while pushing for a bigger pop stage.
1: In terms of balancing intimacy in songwriting and also hoping that they translate into bigger rooms as we tour them, I think is an exciting thing to consider. And, you know, I've been very lucky to learn from the artists that I grew up admiring who have done stadium tours, and I feel I've written some of the most personal, intimate songs I've ever heard, you know, and they've done it so successfully, I think. And it's not about anything other than, like, you personally connecting to the music. I think if you are, then the people around you very well might. So, you know, I'm lucky to feel very connected to my audience, and I know that they show up to our shows, you know, ready to feel that kind of connection. So they do a lot of the heavy lifting, I suppose, in that regard. And I just do my best every night to be as present as I possibly can so that we're all grounded in the same thing together.

0: Steven, have you ever successfully predicted something?
1: That's good. I don't know.
0: Like I had a really good told you so moment or...
1: Oh, for sure. Too many to count, to be honest. Every day on this show, to be honest.
0: This is why I hired Ethan, you guys. His humility. Atlanta's Hit Music Q99.7 is the Kristen Show with Kristen and Ethan. Evan Pfeiffer. I don't know if that's how you pronounce his last name, but it's how I'm going to pronounce it. He did a high school yearbook prediction 6 years ago.
1: Okay.
0: All right. So 6 years ago in his yearbook, he wrote Nixon 6, 2026.
1: I just got chills.
0: So this has gone viral because New York leads San Antonio 3-1 in the NBA finals. And so that prediction could very well come true. So I haven't had a prediction like that. I do have an email that I will keep forever because I knew somebody was bad news. But nobody wanted to listen to Kristen.
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19: Colleague of mine was telling me the other day about how their Instagram feed is filled with videos, most of them kind of funny, about how grandparents and friends tend to bulldoze new parents out of the way to get to see their baby. Now, as a dad of three daughters, I know how life really does become all about them the moment those kids are born. But I also know parents are still people, too, who need their own attention beyond being mom or dad. And moms, in particular in those early years, can feel especially invisible in the eyes of other people. So what can you do to stop contributing to what is known as maternal invisibility? Women we spoke to said these two things were the most helpful. When people stopped to ask how they could best support them, number one, or when they took the initiative to handle certain tasks that obviously needed to be done. I'm Dr. Sanjay Gupta, helping you live a better life.
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0: 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It's the Kristen Show. Summer, were you born in the summer?
1: No, actually, I was born in the springtime.
2: Oh, that's...
1: In March.
2: How many times have you heard that one, Summer?
1: About a million.
0: I was just wondering what the name it was in honor of.
1: My dad picked it out of a hat, actually.
2: You're lying.
0: No way! I love that so much.
1: It was between Summer and Sarah.
0: I was going to ask you, what could you have been? So you could have been a Sarah?
1: Yep, I could have been a Sarah.
2: What about a Charlie?
0: I could have been, because my parents had a baby name book, right? And they had the ones they wanted highlighted. So I, just like Summer, you could have been a Sarah. I could have been a Megan.
2: Okay.
0: Or a Nicole.
2: See, I thought it would have been like a Meredith for your time frame.
0: What's wrong with Meredith?
2: It's an older name.
0: It is not.

0: Ethan said the one thing. The one thing you should never, ever tell a woman who is 3 months postpartum. Atlanta's Hit Music, Q99.7. It's the Kristen Show with Kristen and Ethan. Did I make you feel as bad as you should now?
1: Yeah, no, you nailed the hammer on the head right there.
0: What did you tell your wife when she came out to show off her new bikini that she was wearing down to the pool with your baby boy, Huey? What did you say, Ethan?
1: I called her thick.
0: What?
1: I'm not going to lie. Okay, that sounded way worse than it was. I said thick with two C's.
0: How does one say thick with two C's?
1: Thick. You got with a lot of spray.
0: Uh-huh. You got spit on that thing.
1: Yeah, and then she started crying.
0: Oh, she actually cried?
1: She literally.
0: Oh, bless.
1: She was mad at me. She was so mad.
0: Well, yeah, and those postpartum hormones are so intense. And then you are also, you feel like a stranger in your body after you give birth. Like, you do not recognize your body. You don't know your body. She just did the most miraculous thing on earth by growing a human, but you still get consumed by what you see in the mirror. So how did you rectify the situation?
1: It didn't help. She reminded me that I've never called her thick in her life, so that didn't help.
0: Yeah, that's never been a go-to compliment.
1: Yeah, I don't know where I was going. But the worst part was she looks good. Like, she looked like she just bought a brand new bathing suit. She wanted to have a pool day with our baby. I don't know why I said it. So then I tried to compare it to others that I would have called thick. Okay. So I brought up Beyonce, up Kim Kardashian, cried even harder after that.
0: Mm-hmm. Yeah.
1: And then I called her, no, you look like Cameron Diaz in The Mask. And she was like, who's that? And so that kind of ended that conversation. So I have no idea what I'm in for when I get home after the show tonight. Like, I'm probably on the couch.
0: No, you're not getting in the door. She changed the locks, Ethan. You're done for.
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10: Making sure your kids get enough sleep. It's one of the most important things you can do for them as a parent, and yet it's often overlooked. Not only does sleep in the early years set the stage for mental and physical health, it also creates the foundation for how one sleeps later in life. That's according to the National Sleep Foundation. Now, that organization recommends 14 to 17 hours a night for newborns, 12 to 15 for infants, 11 to 14 for toddlers, 10 to 13 for preschoolers, and 9 to 11 for school-aged children. When it's age appropriate, start by talking to your kids about why sleep is important. It helps their body grow, helps their brains learn, helps their mood stay steady. Don't underestimate the importance of a routine. You can even narrate what you're doing step by step to help them along the way. I'm Dr. Sanjay Gupta, helping you live a better life.
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3: Making sure your kids get enough sleep. It's one of the most important things you can do for them as a parent, and yet it's often overlooked. Not only does sleep in the early years set the stage for mental and physical health, it also creates the foundation for how one sleeps later in life. That's according to the National Sleep Foundation. Now, that organization recommends 14 to 17 hours a night for newborns, 12 to 15 for infants, 11 to 14 for toddlers, 10 to 13 for preschoolers, and 9 to 11 for school-aged children. When it's age appropriate, start by talking to your kids about why sleep is important. It helps their body grow, helps their brains learn, helps their mood stay steady. Don't underestimate the importance of a routine. You can even narrate what you're doing step by step to help them along the way. I'm Dr. Sanjay Gupta, helping you live a better life.
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Coming up at 4 o'clock on The Kristen Show, your hot guy World Cup lineup for Team USA. 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I'm going to tell you which hotties you need to be watching for. You know, if soccer's not really your thing, but hot guys are.

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1: The World Cup is officially underway, and tonight, Team USA takes the stage against Paraguay, which means it's time for a Team USA hot guy lineup. Big soccer fans that aren't into the World Cup. First of all, shame on you. No, I'm just kidding. It's okay. But it is so cool, like the country camaraderie and then watching South Korea and Mexico drink tequila together because both their teams won. I love all of the energy and excitement surrounding the World Cup, even if I don't know a lot about soccer. But I do know a thing or two about Hawkeyes.
2: Hey, yo.
1: So I got three players from Team USA.
2: I'm judging you on this for your looks picks out here.
1: All right.
2: Yeah.
1: Three guys from Team USA you need to keep an eye on tonight as they take on Paraguay. Here we go. Whew. Thank you. From Team USA, instead of dominating the pitch, how about you dominate me? Christian Pulisic!
2: Hey, you pronounced it right, too. That's sick.
1: I did my research.
2: Oh, there you go. All right, sorry.
1: Here we go.
2: LeBron James is soccer for you people that don't know.
1: From Team USA. We don't need a towel because I like it messy. Number 15, Christian Roldan.
2: I don't even know who that guy is.
1: I don't know, but he's pretty. And I'm pretty sure he plays for Team USA. All right, here we go. The last one from Team USA.
2: Are you going to pass out? Are you good?
1: I got so lightheaded. I'm seeing stars and stripes right now.
2: All right, finish with a bang, baby. Ooh,
1: from Team USA. I bet I can get you excited without using my hands.
2: Oh.
1: With number 21, Tim Weah.
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7: 20 years ago, the average attention span was about 2.5 minutes. Today, it's just 47 seconds. Pretty disconcerting. That's according to new research out of UC Irvine. But really, this isn't our fault, at least not entirely. We can blame technology and the world around us. Attention, it turns out, is not an unlimited resource. You only have so much of it to give. Start paying more attention to what times of the day you seem to be at your mental peak. Try to knock out the more complicated stuff during that time. It's also important to take breaks every so often so you can more easily lock in when you're trying to concentrate. One expert said, even trying to visualize where you want to end your day with everything all wrapped up or with tons left to do, that can act as a real motivator. I'm Dr. Sanjay Gupta, helping you live a better life.
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We are 99 minutes commercial free. Don't forget, we're having a soccer watch party tonight. We're going to be at Stats Brew Pub on Marietta Street in downtown Atlanta. Jade from Middays is going to be hosting with Cruz and Associates. Hope to see you there.

0: 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That is a great.
1: That's a real person?
0: That's a real person, and that is a fantastic announcer name. She learned the hard way. You never know. You never go against the family. The Taylor Swift family.
1: Is that, yeah,
0: Swifties came after her hard. Atlanta's Hit Music Q99.7. It's the Kristen Show. We're 99 minutes commercial free. So Taylor Swift ruffled a lot of feathers because she was living her best life courtside at the Knicks game. Knicks are playing the Spurs in the NBA playoffs, and they had a historic comeback against the Spurs. And of course, a lot of people are talking about Taylor Swift and her friends sitting there front row in their matching shirts. And ESPN analyst Monica McNutt said this.
2: She's not a Knicks fan. Right now. Get out of here, girl.
0: Ooh, Swifties were big mad. They're like, receipts!
1: Yeah.
0: We have receipts! They were like, she spoke of the Knicks in a 2014 Time Magazine interview. She's always been a fan. So, of course, what does McNutt have to do? She got apologized.
3: I had not seen her here this year or last year, and we just saw her in Cleveland with her fiance. Obviously, Drax supports the Cavs. She didn't have any Knicks paraphernalia, so I did not know of her Knicks loyalty. But shout out to T-Swift. Like, we could be united in orange and blue. Like, it's fine.
4: So you're standing on it.
3: But I mean, I did not know. I apologize if I'm wrong, and apparently I'm wrong, and that's fine, but I did not know because we've seen, come on now, every celebrity that's a Knicks fan been in the building this year.
4: Timothy Chalamet.
3: Come on. So it's all good.
0: It was more of a half apology.
1: Yeah.
0: Upon re-listening to it. And here's the deal. She admits she didn't know. And we're so quick to pass judgment just because if we didn't see it, then it never happened.
1: Yeah.
0: And it's also a lovely lesson in when you learn new information,
1: yeah,
0: it's okay to change your mind.
1: Apologize.
0: T-Swift is a Knicks fan.
1: No.
0: Yes, she is.
1: No, I'm still not falling for it.

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2: So sometimes I like to say we should know less about people. 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Like Alex Warren revealed his go-to karaoke song is The Climb by Miley Cyrus. You think he can hit those high notes? Like, you know what I mean? Because like, The Climb has that building crescendo. We'll test it out right here. I got his latest, Alex Warren. It's Fever Dream on Q99.7.

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1: I know, right?
0: Meeting Hillary Duff? 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

0: You lost Jimmy?
1: No, I didn't lose Simon. Jimmy got his big boy bed today.
0: Wait.
1: The dinosaur bed.
0: That is a dinosaur bed.
1: The dinosaur bed arrived today. So Bart and I were in his bedroom, and he doesn't know. It's going to be a surprise.
0: Oh, you're recording that, obviously.
1: I'm recording it when I get home from the show today. Okay. So he's going to walk in his room, and he's going to see his dino bed, all right? This giant blue plush dinosaur bed.
0: Wait, so why did you start this by saying don't have kids? I feel like it's amazing.
1: Because I was sitting there and I watched my husband take apart the crib that we turned into the toddler bed.
0: Oh, no.
1: Right? I watched him take that toddler bed apart. Uh-oh. And then the mobile that was hanging of the little bear asleep on the moon. I go, you can take that down too. And then he took it down. And I'm like, he's not a baby. He's a boy, and he's got a big boy bed with a big boy mattress. But it's still a dino bed.

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1: 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It's the Kristen Show. I was like, ASAP Rocky's in town performing. I wonder if his baby mama, I wonder if his lady is going to be by his side. And they were spotted at Magic City last night, baby.
2: Because why not?
1: Because, of course, went in the A.

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1: Another winner.
2: What's going on at John's Creek, Shelby? You getting ready for the World Cup tonight?
3: Heck yes.
4: Hopefully you're rooting on Team USA and not Team Paraguay.
3: Well, absolutely, please.
2: Yeah, here we go. USA! USA!
3: USA!
2: USA! There we go.
4: Just for that USA chant, we're going to send you to go see Charlie XCX.
3: Oh my God, are you kidding me?
4: I am not. Why does everybody think I'm a liar?
2: This is the craziest run we've had.
3: My God.
4: Yes, you just snagged a pair of tickets to see Charlie XCX at State Farm Arena October 6th. Those bad boys just went on sale today.
3: Oh my God. Oh my God. You guys are incredible. Thank you so much.
4: Oh, well, thank you. You're incredible too. Yeah. You're more incredible because you put up with us every afternoon. So thank you for that.
3: Oh my gosh. Love it. Love it. Love it. Yay!

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1: Hi, it's Gracie Abrams with my new song, Hit the Wall. It's your music plus.
0: Gracie Abrams on the process of building her new album.
1: The process of building out this album was pretty exciting because there were all versions of starts for each of the songs. Some began with lyrics, some with melodies, and some with a very obvious feeling that, you know, for the first time in a while, I had the room being off tour to take, you know, the time to look at. So the process varied, which I sometimes get frustrated with in real time because, you know, you sometimes wish there could be a formula that always worked for you, but it's the unpredictability of making anything ever that really, I think, is what I love most in the end. You know, the road, looking back on the road that it took to get to a song feeling whole.

0: That was Gracie Abrams, Hit the Wall. It's your music plus.
1: I think Olivia Rodrigo is allowed to be mad at her mom for life.
2: What?
1: Yeah. Let me explain. Atlanta's Hit Music, Q99.7. It's the Kristen Show with Kristen and Ethan. So Olivia Rodrigo fulfilled a dream of hers when she headlined Lollapalooza last year.
2: Yeah.
1: Right? That was a big deal for her. It's a huge deal for everybody involved.
2: Did her mom steal the money?
1: No, her mother did not steal money.
2: Oh, well,
1: no.
2: Okay.
1: But listen to this and tell me if you wouldn't hold this against your parent for the rest of their life.
2: Okay.
1: She seems cool about it. She's unbothered, so good for her. Maybe I got parental issues, and that's why I would be a little bit more upset about it. So Olivia Rodrigo's mom missed her performance at Lollapalooza.
2: Like, skipped it altogether?
1: She was there. But another band was playing at the same time. Another band was playing at the same time.
2: Do we know who the band is?
1: I do know who the band is.
2: I need to hear who it was first.
1: Olivia Rodrigo's mom did not come to see her headlining performance at Lollapalooza because she needed to be there to see Korn.
2: I'm not going to lie. That's acceptable. That's acceptable.
1: Okay, I do love Korn as well.
2: Your mom's a Kornhead?
1: Yes.
2: Let's go.
1: Olivia's like, my mom loves all these like random metal bands. You would never know by looking.
2: Random?
1: No. I don't think they're random.
2: Oh, okay.
1: But for Olivia Rodrigo fans, they don't.
2: Yeah,
1: like,
2: they're like, Korn, what the hell?
1: They're not sharing. Korn and Olivia Rodrigo aren't sharing the same fans.
2: No, mom gets a pass for me on
1: that
2: one.
1: Okay.

0: Hits it high, deep, and gone. His first of the year.
1: They brought the bats. We brought the hits.
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In order for women to feel empowered, do we have to carry all the bags? Like, are our significant others, boyfriends, husbands, not allowed to carry our bags? Millie Bobby Brown thinks so.

0: 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She is sticking up for her man.
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0: 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It's the Kristen Show with Kristen and Ethan. So Millie Bobby Brown, who's married to Jake Bon Jovi, that would be John Bon Jovi's son, they had some pictures circulating where she is literally holding everything. She's holding the baby. She's holding the car seat. She's holding the bag. And this man is just living his best life.
2: Was he talking to another girl too?
0: Yes, not holding a single thing. So she went on Kylie Kelce's podcast and had this to say about her man.
3: When did women become incapable of holding their own bags, car seats, and stuff? We're all about empowering girls and like, you got it, you don't need a man. But then when I'm like, okay, I can carry my own things, people are like, oh, where's your husband? And I'm like, I can also do it on my own. Nobody knows my husband. My husband is the most polite, sweet, like, will do anything for me, but he also knows I'm capable.
0: Here's the thing, Millie. Yes, you are capable. Yes, you can carry your own bags, but just because you can doesn't mean you should.
2: That's why you get a side. Like, that's why you have a hunk on your arm. Like, that's John Bon Jovi's kid.
0: I need somebody to have some, like, awareness about them.
2: Yeah.
0: If you have literally carrying everything, he needs to come up and just take it from you and help.
2: It was awkward. It was an awkward look.
0: Well, because, I mean, it wasn't just one thing. It was a lot of things. And I get it. Yes, we are independent. We want equality. But just because we want equality doesn't mean your husband can't carry a car seat.
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8: Colleague of mine was telling me the other day about how their Instagram feed is filled with videos, most of them kind of funny, about how grandparents and friends tend to bulldoze new parents out of the way to get to see their baby. As a dad of three daughters, I know how life really does become all about them the moment those kids are born. But I also know parents are still people too who need their own attention beyond being mom or dad. 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So what can you do to stop contributing to what is known as maternal invisibility? 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

0: 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I went to the FIFA Fan Festival website and saw that they were offering up media passes. And I'm like, wait, radio is media.
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1: We know soccer.
0: I got a show with my name on it. Yeah. We should apply. So I'm going to open up my email here in just a second and see if we get approved.
1: Oh, no.
0: Why do you say no?
1: I'm just scared it's going to be like, actually, you're not approved. You're banned. That's what I'm still nervous about.
0: All right. So kudos to Mercedes-Benz Stadium, which is temporarily known as Atlanta Stadium during the World Cup. Mercedes-Benz Stadium ranked as the best 2026 FIFA World Cup venue by USA Today.
1: Have you seen that thing?
0: It is. She's beautiful. Mm-hmm. Mercedes-Benz Stadium is a girl, not a boy. She is beautiful.
1: I'll take it. Wait, did you say we're opening it?
0: Oh.
1: I was like, are we doing it? It's Friday.
0: No, I'm supposed to look now, but I was so excited.
1: It's like she's
0: about,
1: a girl, Ethan.
0: I got so excited about Mercedes-Benz Stadium. All right, here we go. Opening up the email. Did we get media passes? In 3, 2, no, we did not. No emails from the FIFA Fan Festival people about media passes.
1: Why are they hating on us?
0: Probably because they listen to us. Yeah.

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1: I know, right?
0: Meeting Hillary Duff? Surprisingly easy.
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0: 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It's the Kristen Show. Summer, were you born in the summer?
1: No, actually, I was born in the springtime.
2: Oh, that's...
1: in March.
2: How many times have you heard that one, Summer?
1: About a million.
0: I was just wondering what the name it was in honor of.
1: My dad picked it out of a hat, actually.
2: You're lying.
0: No way. I love that so much.
1: It was between Summer and Sarah.
0: So. I was going to ask you, what could you have been? So you could have been a Sarah?
1: Yeah, I could have been a Sarah.
2: What about a Charlie?
0: I could have been, because my parents had a baby name book, right? And they had the ones they wanted highlighted. So I, just like Summer, you could have been a Sarah. I could have been a Megan.
2: Okay.
0: Or a Nicole.
2: See, I thought it would have been like a Meredith for your time frame.
0: What's wrong with Meredith?
2: It's an older name.
0: It is not.

0: 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It's the Kristen Show. The World Cup is officially underway, and tonight, Team USA takes the stage against Paraguay, which means it's time for a Team USA hot guy lineup. Big soccer fans that aren't into the World Cup. First of all, shame on you. No, I'm just kidding. It's okay. But it is so cool, like the country camaraderie, and then watching South Korea and Mexico drink tequila together because both their teams won. I love all of the energy and excitement surrounding the World Cup, even if I don't know a lot about soccer. But I do know a thing or two about Hawkeyes.
1: Ayo.
0: So I got three players from Team USA.
1: I'm judging you on this for your looks picks out here.
0: All right.
1: Yeah.
0: Three guys from Team USA you need to keep an eye on tonight as they take on Paraguay. Here we go. Who? From Team USA, instead of dominating the pitch, how about you dominate me? Christian Pulisic!
1: And you pronounced it right, too. That's sick.
0: I did my research.
1: Oh, there you go. All right, sorry.
0: Here we go.
1: LeBron James is soccer for you people that don't know.
0: From Team USA, we don't need a towel because I like it messy. Number 15, Christian Roldan.
1: I don't even know who that guy is.
0: I don't know, but he's pretty. And I'm pretty sure he plays for Team USA. All right, here we go. The last one from Team USA.
1: Are you going to pass out? Are you good?
0: I got so lightheaded. I'm seeing stars and stripes right now.
1: All right, finish with a bang, baby.
0: Oh, from Team USA. I bet I can get you excited without using my hands.
1: Oh.
0: Number 21.

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1: 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Like, I feel it in my body. It's jarring. It's loud. So I sit up immediately. I'm like, ugh! But with that, I also practice gratitude and positive thinking. So I yell, ugh! Fun, fun, fun, fun, fun.
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11: Breast cancer is the most common cancer among women in the world. And according to a new study out of the University of Washington School of Medicine, an estimated 3.5 million cases a year are expected by 2050. Now, the good news is we've gotten so much better at screening, earlier detection, and cutting-edge treatments in many countries, including here in the United States. But even here in America, Black women have a death rate from breast cancer that is 40% higher than white women, a disparity that exists despite our world-class treatment infrastructure. So what can you do to lower your risk? Eat less red meat? Try your best to manage your blood sugar and your weight? Exercise is really important. Cut back on drinking, quit smoking. And remember this, you should start getting mammograms. At what age? 40. That's when you should start. I'm Dr. Sanjay Gupta, helping you live a better life.
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7: People have started using AI for all sorts of things, but I cannot think of an area where the stakes are higher than your health. First of all, I'll tell you this. I know doctors who have cracked some seemingly impossible cases with the help of AI, so it can be a powerful tool. But AI can also hallucinate, provide bad advice, and be just as confident when it does that. If you do decide to plug any personal medical information into one of these chatbots, you should know that while the companies that created them have robust privacy protections in place, they are not bound by HIPAA, like your healthcare provider is. Whatever the advice presented to you, take it with a degree of healthy skepticism. Always get a second opinion. And remember, if you ever experience concerning symptoms, skip the AI consult and head straight to the ER. I'm Dr. Sanjay Gupta, helping you live a better life.
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12: Colleague of mine was telling me the other day about how their Instagram feed is filled with videos, most of them kind of funny, about how grandparents and friends tend to bulldoze new parents out of the way to get to see their baby. Now, as a dad of three daughters, I know how life really does become all about them the moment those kids are born. But I also know parents are still people, too, who need their own attention beyond being mom or dad. And moms, in particular in those early years, can feel especially invisible in the eyes of other people. So what can you do to stop contributing to what is known as maternal invisibility? Women we spoke to said these two things were the most helpful. When people stopped to ask how they could best support them, number one, or when they took the initiative to handle certain tasks that obviously needed to be done. I'm Dr. Sanjay Gupta, helping you live a better life.

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Atlanta's hit music, Q99.7, I'm Laura. Toy Story 30 Years and Beyond, a special edition. And Taylor Swift going to be talking about her new song in the film.

If you were hoping to take the boat out on Lake Lanier this weekend, you might want to rethink that. So I'll tell you why coming up in 9 minutes with the ATL Lowdown on Atlanta's hit music, Q99.7.

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1: You are about to hear
0: 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Laura keeps you in the know. It's the ATL Lowdown.
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2: 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All you got to do is listen every hour this weekend for that keyword to text in and win. 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